me, host of Eclectic Soul, and our friend Jim Bannon for holding things down the last couple weeks here at the Saturday Night House Party. Now, you know, here at this party, not only are we dancing, but we do shout-outs. And if you have a shout-out, call me here in the studio at 813-239-9663, or you can write me, DJ at WMNF.org. Kicking things off tonight is Mr. Billy Ocean. This is Billy with Caribbean Queen here in the house with your man Sinflo. Let's dance.

All right, coming to you out of the Caribbean, that's Mr. Billy Ocean with Caribbean Queen here at the Saturday Night House Party with your man DJ Sinflo. And like I mentioned earlier, it is good to be back after 2 weeks. And again, want to give a thank you to the covers for the last 2 weeks, Stephanie and Jim Bannon, respectively, for the great job that they did. And I also want to give a shout out to all of you who attended Tropical Heat Wave, what was it, 3 weeks ago, especially those who attended the Silent Disco, which I was part of, had a great time, great turnout, another great job by WMNF. Once again, shout outs, 813-239-9663 is the number. Want to give a shout out to Cheryl Mogul, our own Cheryl Mogul, for another great edition of the Saturday Soulful Soiree. And of course, want to give a shout out to all the mamas out there, because tomorrow is Mother's Day. So if you hadn't got that card, that gift, that flower, those balloons, you still got time, because tomorrow is Mother's Day. And right now, keeping the party going is Miss Crystal Waters. This is Crystal singing about that gypsy woman here in the house.

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All right, from the band The Time, that's Mr. Jesse Johnson getting a little help from the legendary Mr. Sly Stone. That's Jesse and Sly with Crazy here at the house party with your man DJ Sinflo doing the music, doing the shout outs. 813-239-9663. Speaking of shout outs, want to send a shout out to Miss Linda Sanders. Shout out to you, Miss Sanders. Good to hear your voice again. Thank you for being here in the house and happy Mother's Day to you. Also, sending a shout out to Motown Doug, my Motown brother. Shout out to you, Doug. Thanks for your continued support here in the house. Also, sending a shout out to Aunt Rose and Mama Jackie. Happy Mother's Day to you, Mama Jackie. Aunt and Mama Jackie want to send a happy Mother's Day to all of you out there. Once again, don't forget to recognize your mamas. Tomorrow is Mother's Day. Right now, we're finna keep it going with the sounds of Mr. Peter Brown. This is Peter asking the question, do you want to get funky with me here in the house?

0: right, that's jazz legend Mr. Herbie Hancock getting a little funky right there with Rocket here at the Saturday Night House Party. Which man, Sin Flo, on a Saturday night, you don't make it to the club. Don't worry about it. I bring the club to you each and every Saturday from 8 to 10 right here at 88.5 WMNF. All you have to do is turn on your radio, blast your speakers, and have a good time. And once again, shout-outs are part of the show. Sending a shout-out to Temple Terrace Paul. Shout-out to you, Paul. Thank you, my brother, for your continued support here at the house party. Also, sending a shout-out to Eric Pages. Shout-out to you, Eric. Thanks for being here in the house. And Eric, he wants to send a shout-out to all the basketball players over there at Falkenberg Jail. Shout-out to y'all. Thanks for being here in the house right now. I'm finna give you some of that feel-good music from Tony.
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with the song that was first done by Harold Melvin and the Blue Notes. Thelma Houston went into the studio and turned it into a classic. That's Thelma Houston with "Don't Leave Me This Way" here at the Saturday Night House Party on WMNF Tampa. Your man DJ Sinflo. We're at the halfway point, but we got a whole lot of music and a whole lot of dancing to do here at the house party. And once again, if shout outs are part of your plan, hit me up at 813-239-9663. Or again, you can write me. 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Sending a shout out to Gil. Shout out to you, my friend. Thanks for your continued support here at the house party. Sending a shout out to the dynamic duo, Tim and Andrea, out there in Safety Harbor. And Tim, he said he want to send a shout out to all the listeners that remember clubs, some of the classic clubs out there in Pinellas County, like Bobby's Bicycle Club, the Flamingo Club, and so on. Shout out to you, Tim and Andrea. Thank you for your continued support. And also sending a shout out to Babs and Mark in Sarasota. Shout out to you, Babs and Mark. Thank you for your support here at the house party. And you say you are about to take a road trip. Be careful with your travels. Enjoy yourself at your destination. And I got some send-off music for you. This is Earth, Wind, and Fire going out to Babs and Mark. Earth, Wind, and Fire with Let's Groove.

All right, that's Motown meets Motown, the legendary Temptations and the legendary King of Funk, Mr. Rick James, standing on the top, music front and request line, sending that one out to Mr. Blackman. Shout out to you, Mr. Blackman. Thank you, my friend, for your continued support here at the house party. Also, sending a shout out to family, David, White Pepper, Brian, listening tonight. Shout out to you, Dave. Thanks for being here in the house. And don't forget, catch David and Big Eddie G each and every Friday at 8 p.m. here at WMNF on their great show called The Soul Kitchen. And also sending a shout out to Rudy out there. Now, Rudy's listening tonight, and he wants to send a shout out in memory of his wife, Mrs. Diane B. Williams. You know, rest in heaven, Diane. She's his wife of 51 years. Shout out to you, Rudy, and our prayers go out to you right now. Well, not right now, but once again, I want to say to all the mothers out there, Happy Mother's Day to you. And once again, don't forget to call Mama tomorrow and let her know Happy Mother's Day. And in honor of the mothers out there, I'm going to play this one. These Are the Intruders, Dan Style, saying, I'll always love my mama here at the house.

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coming to you out of the UK. That's the sounds of Loose Ends. Santa, I'm not your plaything, but you got me hanging on strings here at the house party with your man, DJ Sin Flow. Sending a shout out to Raffy Boy out there in Bradenton. Shout out to you, Raffy. Thanks for being here in the house. And Raffy, he wants to send a shout out, a happy Mother's Day shout out to his mother, Carla. Shout out to you, Carla. Happy Mother's Day to ya. Also, sending a shout out to Steve out there in Ocala. Shout out to you, Steve. Thank you, my friend, for your continued support. And Steve say, drop something funky for him up there in Ocala. So to you, Steve, don't get much funkier than this. This is Parliament with Flashlight.

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Baseline. That's the sounds of Sheila E. singing about that Love Bazaar here at the house party. Sending that one out to Cliff. Shout out to you, Cliff. Thank you, my friend, for your continued support here at the house party. And also sending a shout out to Aunt Suzanne, part of the Ganey Girl family. Shout out to you, Aunt Suzanne, listening tonight in Jackson, Wyoming. Thanks for being here in the house. Your man, Sin Flo, doing my thing until 10 o'clock. Don't forget, at 10, it is Waves of the Bay. At midnight, it's the Saturday night shutdown. And at 3 a.m., we got that new show, Soul Before Sunrise. 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

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Big Sandy and his Fly Right Boys are bringing their California sounds to Skippers on Saturday, June 13th. 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

right. And of course, that's the sounds of Cameo saying she's strange here at the Saturday Night House Party on WMNF Tampa with your man DJ Sinflow. Looking at the clock, it's time for me to shut it down in the house so Tone Capone can do his thing over there at Waves of the Bay. But once again, before I get out of here, to all the mothers out there, want to wish you all a happy Mother's Day. And I want to thank you all for being here at the party. And you know how I do it. I always like to let you know that it's been fun, it's been real, and I want to wish you all peace. And don't forget, before you go to bed tonight, let's all pray for peace. So until we get together again next Saturday, this your man Sinflow saying, keep dancing, people.

that's how you set the vibe right here, man. Tampa Bay, what's going on with y'all? This is Tone Capone. Let me welcome y'all to Waves of the Bay, and this is WMNF Tampa. Y'all are rocking with the Best of the Bay winning show from right now until midnight, man. I'm about to hold it down. I'm in a... Man, that thing sounds smooth right there. Shout out to Mad Smooth, yo. Yo, everything you're hearing is straight Tampa Bay, and usually I'm an all Tampa Bay all day type of person, but I am in like a straight R&B vibe tonight, man. Like, maybe it's because I drove through rain to get here. I get over here, it's all dry. I'm with that. I'm with that, man. But it was a whole little ordeal trying to get over here. I can't call it, man, but I'm in an R&B vibe, man. It's Mother's Day weekend out here. Shout out to all the mothers, the mommies, the madres, the grandmas, aunties, all of y'all out there, man. Shout out to y'all. Fellas, I know we're taking care of y'all. You know, we ain't forget that Mother's Day is tomorrow. We did not miss the assignment. I am so ready to unleash this gift. Whew, just wait, man. Baby mama, don't even, man, wifey, we miss Windstar. Just wait. Shout out to Stariana, man. Me and baby girl came together on this gift to come with the top-notch idea. So I'm looking forward to that right there, man. Shout out to all the mothers one more again, though, man. Happy Mother's Day. It's always a good weekend. Shout out to my mom back in the great state of Kansas, Miss Juanita. I miss my mom. Can't wait to see her. And then shout out to everybody that actually lost their mother or grandmas or, you know, whatever they're going through as well. Because I know sometimes it can be tough as well. You know, my grandmas have both been gone for a hot minute now. So I know I've seen my mama and, you know, the rest of the family go through it when it comes to Mother's Day a few times. So, you know, blessings to y'all if that's you. And once again, man, welcome to the show. It's all Tampa Bay all day. Usually I'm Tone Capone. I'm in an R&B mood. I'm going to be mixing in some Tampa Bay and some mainstream R&B tonight. I feel like just stunting a little bit, man, for real. I'm in a stunt mood right now, and I feel like just vibing with y'all. And, you know, that's really what it is tonight. So I hope y'all rock with me. Let me know if you guys are. Hit me up on the email line, for real. DJ@WMNF.org. I'm going to be in here mixing, so I can't really answer the phone and do all that at the same time. So I won't even, you know, lie to y'all on that one, man. Hit me up on email, because I love seeing these emails that y'all are rocking with me, for real, man. A shout out to my brother, DJ Spaceship. Y'all can catch him Friday mornings from 6 until 9 a.m. right here. It's go time, y'all. Let's get into it. Welcome to Waves of the Bay. I am Tone Capone, one more again. Let's ride.

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I'd be such a beast if I could sing. I already, rest in peace to my cousin Dewey, man. But I remember us being out at the malls back home in the great state of Kansas, you know, and, you know, probably middle school, high school, whatever. 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He was always nervous to do so, man. 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Oh, I can't dance like him. I'd be like the non-dancing Chris Brown, like Chris White, you know, something like that, you know. But I'd have some fun with it, though. But I am multi-platinum in the shower. I will maintain that one. And I'm going to hold that record right there, you know. But I'm in an R&B vibe tonight, man. Y'all are rocking with Waves of the Bay. Usually it's nothing but Tampa Bay all day. Tonight I'm blending in a little bit of mainstream R&B with this as well. But looking at this playlist, you know, I actually am keeping this one pretty G right now. But y'all can keep up to date with the playlist, WMNF.org. Search for Waves of the Bay. It'll say playlist. You'll see hour one. You'll see hour two. I'm a fan of giving you guys the artists from your own hometown. Like, this is our homegrown heroes right here. And, you know, my brother DJ Spaceship likes to call us a Spotify of Tampa Bay. I like to refer to WMNF as we're making new fans. So that's really what it's all about. I'm trying to put y'all on to, you know, some of these superstars that you guys may overlook. You don't even know they're out here in your own city. And, you know, we got some dopeness out here, man. Trust me on that, because I've been in the trenches for a hot minute now at this point, man. So shout out to all the artists of Tampa Bay. That's what I like to use this platform for. But 88.5 doesn't tell me what I have to play, so I get to do whatever I want to in here. And I'm in an R&B vibe, and I've been jamming to these new R&B albums lately. I wish I had this Chris Brown cleaned up, but I do got a couple cuts from it, so, you know, I'll definitely get into that. The Ella May, the Kehlani, there's a lot of dope R&B out right now, man. So make sure y'all check it out if you guys are a fan like I am. I'm about to get back into the mix. This is Waves of the Bay. Follow us all social media at Waves of the Bay. I am Tone Capone. You guys are artists and want to send your music over, Waves of the Bay Radio at gmail.com. Let's get it.

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back at y'all, man. Waves of the Bay. We got about 25 minutes left of the show. I literally been up here just jamming, man. I'm in an R&B mood. I drove through rain to get here. Don't look like it's been raining on this side of town, but I drove through rain to get here. It's Mother's Day weekend. It just felt right, you know what I'm saying? So happy Mother's Day weekend to all the mothers out there, to above, you know, watching over us and also with us right now. Make sure y'all celebrate your mothers tomorrow, man. You celebrate them every day for real, though. Shout out to all the mothers out there one more time. I love Mother's Day, man. I come from a single-parent household. My mama did everything, so I definitely appreciate everything that she sacrificed to raise me right, you know, Tupac stuff. So, but nah, this is for real out here, man. I'm in an R&B mood, just jamming. Got about 23, 24 minutes left. I've been switching up the Tampa Bay talent with the mainstream talent you might not even know. And I love that. You know what I'm saying? Like, I love the fact that it's just that interchangeable. The versatility in the artists out here is the reason why I use this platform how I do. I do not get told what I have to play out here, man. Everything I'm playing is because I want to play it. So shout out to the artists out there. Keep the music coming. Send on over to me, wavesofthebayradio@gmail.com. Let's get back to the mix. We only got a few minutes left, so time to go.

check-in for y'all, man. Saturday Night Shutdown is on the way. I see Radio Raheem over there in Studio 2 ready to lift off on y'all, man. I am about to leave the Kenny K studio. Want to wish all the mothers out there happy Mother's Day. Per usual, got to carry on tradition, man. Shout out to Theo Lane. Shout out to Kalea Lene. Mama, we love you. Tampa Bay track. You know, one of the both of these artists are bigger than Tampa. It's not local artists. These are independent artists that have a global appeal. And this is one of the tracks why, you know, we do what we do over here. So want to make sure we spend this like we always do on Mother's Day. Shout out to all the moms out there that's watching over us or that's with us. Make sure y'all celebrate them tomorrow. I'm going to catch y'all.

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2: 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This is episode number 175. And on today's show, remembering Dave Mason and Nedra Tally Ross of the Ronettes. Plus, the voice of AC/DC after Bon Scott. What was Brian Johnson up to in the early 70s? The roots of Sweet Georgia Brown and Nashville's R&B gospel early rock and roll scene in the mid to late 50s. And S.G. Goodman grew up in the 90s. All hail the 90s. Cruising the Decades is on. We're going to begin with a song that goes all the way back to 1910. And very much it's become a theme song and a favorite song of this show and of Cruising the Decades enthusiasts all around the world. It's such a clever number, and the etiquette of this song still works today. If you pay someone a visit, just like in 1910, the plan is come after breakfast, bring along your lunch, and leave before supper time. This is Arthur Collins on Cruising the Decades.

While on the street he met Aunt Mandy Lou, and said, sometime tomorrow I'll swing the call on you. She said, call round most any day, it makes no difference. But these few words I've got to say, right here in self-defense. Come after breakfast, bring along your lunch, and leave for supper time. If you do that, I'm positive that I will treat you fine. For everybody's welcome at my house, whether in the rain or shine. If it comes after breakfast,

0: Mandy said if she could shine, that she'd feel out of sight. She wrote Aunt Mandy telling her that we accept your hand. We also think a meeting now at your house would be grand. Aunt Mandy said you're just as welcome as the flowers in May. But as the food am so high now, these words I'm supposed to say. Come after breakfast, bring along your lunch, and leave for supper time. If you do that, I'm positive that I will treat you fine. For everybody's welcome at my house, whether in the rain or shine. If they come after breakfast, bring along their lunch, and leave for supper time. Then Aunt Mandy says, I want it distinctly understood that I does not run a restaurant. I would advise any of you ladies who might feel the pangs of hunger to come after breakfast, bring on your lunch, and leave for supper time. If you do that, I'm positive that I will treat you fine. For everybody's welcome at my house, whether in the rain or shine. If they come after breakfast, bring along their lunch, and leave for supper time.
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shows in the decades, you might notice that song, even though it's more than 100 years old. That's Sweet Georgia Brown from Ben Burney's orchestra. And Ben Burney was actually the composer of that song in 1925, along with lyricist Kenneth Casey. Now, that song became quite a standard. Tin Pan Alley and the Great American Songbook. Louis Armstrong did it. Benny Goodman did it. Django Reinhardt did it. And then in the 1950s, the Harlem Globetrotters adopted that song for their basketball team. But there's the roots of Sweet Georgia Brown. Cruising the decades, we're going to go to the late 30s now. The year 1939 with Coleman Hawkins in his band and Thelma Carpenter on vocals. Here's She's Funny That Way on Cruisin' the Decades.

hear the improvements in recording technology and the evolution of musical styles of popular music through the decades and beyond. Over 100 years of music, this is the global edition of Cruisin' the Decades, broadcast worldwide on AM, FM, and shortwave.

the Glenn Miller Orchestra. That's a big one. That was a banger in 1941, Elmer's Tune. That's with the Modernaires and Paula Kelly, cruising the decades, one song per decade, 100 years of music. Now, for our 1950s selection, we're actually going to double up with two of them. I recently acquired Great Compilation, a two-disc set Across the Tracks, Nashville, R&B, and Rock and Roll. And these collections are on the excellent UK label Ace Records, tremendous label for reissues and rare, cool music of the past. Well, on these selections, it's mostly material produced by one of the top record men in Nashville at the time, Ted Jarrett. And he worked with great bands on Champion or Cherokee or Calvert or Spar Records. And a lot of these are really collectible, old, obscure 45s, right on that line of gospel, R&B, and early rock and roll. So I'm going to put two of them back to back, one by Larry Birdsong, and first, this by Little Ike in 1959. I give you She Can Rock on Cruisin' the Decade.

somewhere. Both of those are from 1959 in Nashville. Kind of obscure records, but sometimes the greatest records are the ones that weren't the biggest hits. Cruise in the Decades, 100 Years of Music. And you just heard Somebody Somewhere by Larry Birdsong. And it was Little Ike before that with She Can Rock. I'm Brad Savage. 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And we're actually going to hang out now for two in the 60s as we remember Dave Mason and Nedra Tally Ross of the Ronettes, the last living original member of the Ronettes. She has passed away recently at age 80. And the Ronettes are best known for Be My Baby or Baby, I Love You. I'm going to go a little deeper into their catalog. This is Do I Love You, 1964. Remembering Nedra Tally Ross of the Ronettes on Cruisin' the Decades.

lives in the decades remembering the last member of the Ronettes, Nedra Tally Ross. That was Do I Love You from the Ronettes from 1964. Up next, a tribute to Dave Mason, co-founder of Traffic and one of the greatest craftsmen, one of the greatest guitar players from psychedelia to roots rock. And Dave Mason, probably best remembered as a songwriter for this song. Dave Mason passed away recently. He was 79 years old.

remembering Dave Mason on Cruise in the Decades, and he wrote that song. And Joe Cocker had an even bigger hit than that, Traffic version from 1968. Also, Dave Mason played the 12-string guitar on Jimi Hendrix All Along the Watchtower. Remembering all the legends, and we do one song per decade over a full century in music, cruisinthedecades.com. Up next, we go into the early 1970s, a real nice pub rock, hard rockin' sound from a band called Jordy. This band had about three proper 1970s, a real nice pub rock, hard rockin' sound from a band called Jordy. This band

an audio journey, song by song, through every genre of popular music and recorded music history, from swing, jazz, folk, and blues, and the Great American Songbook, to punk, new wave, garage, and alternative. This is the global edition of Cruising the Decades with Brad Savage. 100 years of music, one song per decade.

All right, what's going on there? One of the biggest songs of the 80s, but that's not it. But it's close. The lyrics are different. The chorus is different. That is Starlight by Michael Jackson, a working demo that became Thriller, that became basically the title song of the biggest selling album of all time. I like to throw a curveball and surprise you once in a while. Cruise in the decades. The story goes that producer Quincy Jones didn't think Starlight was a strong enough concept or hook or vocal, and eventually there was a rewrite and it became Thriller. Cruise in the decades, musical history. In the 90s and early 2000s, there was a big run of big songs by the band Sugar Ray. This is not one of their biggest. I mean, it was a moderate song, and it's my favorite from their catalog, but it wasn't their biggest by any means. This is Falls Apart.

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This is Cruisin' the Decades, 100 Years of Music.

Yeah, that one's pretty unstoppable. A late night anthem, indeed. That is LCD Sound System. Daft Punk is playing at my house from 2005. Cruising the decades, 100 years of music, and now to 2015 with Dave Grohl and the Foo Fighters. This is from the Sonic Highways collection. Each song a tribute to a different musical city and its history. This one is with Gary Clark Jr. It's a tribute to Rocky Erickson. It's all about Austin, Texas. This is What Did I Do? God Is My Witness on Cruisin' the Decade.

Fighters from 2015, cruising the decades, and now we'll drop you off at present day 2026 with S.G. Goodman and a new cover. It's actually a 90s song reintroduced, reimagined by S.G. Goodman. This is her cover of Pepper, originally by the Butthole Surfers.

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Well, good afternoon and welcome to 88.5 WMNF. I'm Blanny, your host of Mondays. It's the music, and we will be together for the next 2 hours. We got a lot going on. I will be giving away a pair of tickets to camp later on in the first hour, and all you have to do is give me a call at 813-239-9663 when you hear the song, and just give me the name of the song, and pretty possibly you will have a pair of tickets. I think it's October 3rd at the Mahaffey Theater. All right. Well, we just heard Selwyn Birchwood should never have gotten out of bed. Yeah, it sounds like he had a pretty bad time. And before we go to the next song, I just want to thank Pedro Mabili for a fantastic show. He certainly does bring up the issues on Community Speaks every Monday from noon to 1 p.m. So thank you for that. So we have next Eric Bibb, who's gonna give some advice probably to poor Selwyn Birchwood. Don't ever let nobody drag your spirit down.

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Shark A Palooza is taking place on May 16 from 10 a.m. to 4 p.m. at Coachman Park in Clearwater. It is an ocean-themed, art-driven event focused on marine conservation, education, and public engagement. More information can be found at sharkapalooza.org. Thanks.

that was Langhorne Slim, about 10 years ago, I believe he recorded that, Changes. And before that, Zach Bryan, along with John Mayer, and that was Better Days. And, it, you know, hopefully we got to keep our fingers crossed that we're going to have some better days and some changes around here. And we started off with Eric Bibb, along with Rory Block and Maria Muldaur. Don't ever let nobody drag your spirits down. And you're listening to WMNF. It's The Music with me, Blanny, and thank you for joining me. And I've got some people to thank already. Mark Chiappini from Melrose, thank you for listening to WMNF, and we love you there in Melrose for sure, and your brother too. And also wanted to thank Don and Lori from Maryland, very generous and very kind listeners from Maryland, and also Chris from Tampa. Thank you all for listening and supporting WMNF and this show. Well, love is always in the air, and love is very good. So we're going to play a few songs about that. Here is, by request, Roxy Music.

And that was Lafe, Lover Girl. And before that, Billie Eilish, I Love You. And we started off by request, Roxy Music, Love is the Drug. And yes, that is the best drug, I think. And, you know, I love being here. I love being here with you. And, you know, pretty soon in this hour, I will be giving away a pair of tickets to camp. They will be at the Mahaffey Theater on October 3rd. And all you have to do is, when I play a camp song, you give me a call at 813-239-9663. And that's easy to do if you just go on the app. And then you can just press call the DJ, and that's me, Blanny, and I will give you a pair of tickets. You have to let me know, though, what is the name of the song that I am playing that is a camp song. That's all you have to do. So stay tuned for camp, but right now we're going to hear something from Al Green, Tired of Being Alone.

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Well, Harrison, Sam, DJ Jimmy, and me, Blanny, would like to invite you to join us every Monday through Thursday, 1 to 3 p.m. on It's the Music, where each show is a unique listening experience guaranteed to please your ears. 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

And you're listening to WMNF Tampa. It's The Music with Blanny. And we started off the set with Cake, the guitar man. Then we heard Pinky's Blues with Sue Foley's beautifully pink Fender guitar. And then the Beatles, While My Guitar Gently Weeps. And a shout out to Jerry and Jimmy and Bev. And Bev is the co-host of Harrison's It's the Music on Tuesday. So she will be in tomorrow with Harrison. Always a fantastic show. All the It's the Music shows from Monday through Thursday, 1 to 3 p.m. are a great blend of all different types of music just for your enjoyment. So stay tuned every Monday through Thursday for It's the Music. And next, here is The Animals.

That was Marvin Gaye. I won't cry anymore. It was one of the many songs over a 10-year period that he recorded, kind of in a different genre than he's kind of famous for. An orchestra in the background and almost like a nightclub sort of songs. And that was recorded in 1973. I believe that back in the 1980s, it was supposed to, or the late 1970s, a collection was supposed to come together, but that didn't happen. And of course, in April 1st of 1984, he was killed in an altercation with his father while he was trying to protect his mom. And what a loss that was. What an amazing person Marvin Gaye is. And before that, we heard The Animals, I'm Crying. And now a new release for Shaky Graves called When the Love is New.

And that is Shaky Graves from his new album that's on the way of coming out. And When the Love is New. Always a great song with Shaky Graves. And I wanted to read one of the emails from one of our listeners, and this person said, "I hope younger people can appreciate the type of music that you blend together. They probably haven't heard it before, and because of WMNF, they can. Heck, I haven't heard a lot of it, so thank you." And thank you for that comment. And so with that, I have an assignment for you for today or for the next few days. Let a young person, a young adult or a teenager, whatever, tell them about WMNF. Tell them to, you know, get away from some of the apps and whatever that pick the music for you, and to hear all the WMNF shows. It's such a, we are so lucky to have this in our community, and now worldwide with the app, with the wonderful app. Show them the app, show them how they can put it on there, and have them give a trial. And that's my closing words, I think. And thank you for everybody who called in, who tuned in today to It's the Music with me, Blanny. It's such a pleasure to spend a couple of hours with you every Monday. Well, we're going to go out celebrating Cinco de Mayo, which is tomorrow. And so let's hear some good old Mexican music, sort of to get us into the mood. Here is La Evangelina by, and I don't know if I can pronounce this, Encinas.

So keep your radio or your app right here on WMNF Tampa, because Ben is in Studio 2 right now, setting up for three more hours of traffic jam music that is fantastic. And after that, at 6 p.m., to 9 p.m. is Mo Blues Monday with Larry and Nancy. And then at 9 p.m. to midnight, Bob Seymour will come in with some great jazz. So no reason to change your dial. No reason to turn off the music. It's right here on WMNF.

hope you can get outside and get out and celebrate Cinco de Mayo tomorrow. Get some dancing shoes on. Do a little merengue. A little salsa.

Welcome to Sonic Sunrise. DJ Mark Hart here. We've got 3 hours of eclectic music. We'll be all over the place today. Probably be heavy indie rock today again, second week in a row. I'll probably be heavy Americana next week. We're going to get started with my theme song. This is Sonic Reducer, originally done by the Dead Boys. This is a cover version by a speed metal band called Death Before Dishonor. 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

Welcome back to Sonic Sunrise. DJ Mark Hurt here. That is some old school Dennis Brown reggae, sitting and watching off of an album, Brown Sugar from the 70s. Before that, we had Hurdy-Gurdy Man, which is a cover version of an old tune by the Butthole Surfers. Before that, we heard Forever Elsewhere by Weird Nightmare. That's new. Before that, Still Around by Freako with a K, F-R-I-K-O, Freako with a K, that's new. Then a cover version of Sonic Reducer by Death Before Dishonor, that was kind of a speed metal version. And then before that, from Seattle, The Screaming Trees with a track called Butterfly off of a 1994 album. Right now, we're going to move on with some new stuff. 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They're new. 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

Welcome back to Sonic Sunrise. We have a little bit of Lonely Woman by Ornette Coleman going below my voice. That is off The Shape of Jazz by Ken Burns, the Ken Burns retrospective. Before that, we heard 23 by Limegarden. It's a new act out of the UK. Before that, we heard Sitting and Watching by Dennis Brown, straight out of Jamaica in the 70s. Before that, we heard Hurdy Gurdy Man. That's a cover by the Butthole Surfers. Before that, we heard Forever Elsewhere by Weird Nightmare. That's new. All right, we're going with some more new stuff. We're about half new, half old most of the time. And we tend to go heavy one week and the other. We'll probably be heavy indie rock this week again for the second week in a row. But I realize I have to catch up on Americana. So next week, I'll probably be heavy on Americana. Or country music, whatever you want to call it. All right, we're going to move on here with a track called Pity Party. It is by, it looks like it's a Norwegian or Swedish band. And I'm having a hard time pronouncing it, so I'm not. So this is Pity Party from Scandinavia. Let's go ahead and check it out, WNF, WNF.org.

That's some new indie rock. That is Twisted on a Train by King Tuff with two F's. T-U-F-F, two F's. Before that, we heard Railway by Kitchens of Distinction. That's from the early 90s from the UK. Before that, we heard Pity Party by Macht Haverskan. They're from Scandinavia. That's new. Before that, we heard Lonely Woman by Ornette Coleman off of the Ken Burns Jazz Retrospective. Before that, we heard 23 by Limegarden and Sitting and Watching by Dennis Brown. That's some old school reggae. Again, it's WMNF, WNF.org. It's Sonic Sunrise. DJ Mark Kurt here. It's 3:49. We are eclectic today, about half new, half old. We'll probably shade a little bit indie rock today, just like we did last week. Although it's not the case every week. Alrighty, we'll move on here with some older stuff. This is some old Ryan Adams. This is a homage to Los Angeles. This is La Cienega Smiled. I've never seen it smile, but I've dreamed it a million times. WMNF, Tampa.

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0: and you are tuned to the Acoustic Peace Club on WMNF Tampa. My name's Jeannie Holton, and here with Mr. Tom Elegant. Good afternoon.
1: Buenas tardes, Jeannie, and happy Mother's Day.
0: Thank you so much. Welcome to everybody, all the mothers out there, and if you aren't a mother, you certainly had one, so everybody can celebrate, and those dog moms, too, don't forget. Everybody, we're going to do a Mother's Day show. It's not going to be too sappy, I don't think. Would you say so, Tom?
1: No, I eliminated those.
0: Okay, good. Thank you so much. So we're going to get started. I'm not looking at the playlist right now. Who are we going to start off with?
1: I'm going to go to the Beatles.
0: Well, yeah, why not?

0: The Beatles.
1: All right, I'm not looking at the playlist, Tom. You're going to have to tell us what's happening next.
0: Well, this is one we get a request for this one sometimes. The Austin Lounge Lizards, 40 years old.
1: I'm glad you told me that, and living in my mom's garage. And we got to send this one out to Ian Deberry because he loved this song and he used to play it all the time.
0: Well, I hope he wasn't still living in his mother's garage.
1: But, I don't think he is. No. Maybe his dad's. I don't know.
0: And this is the comedy set because after that we're going to have Tom Lehrer's touching Mother's Day
1: from your alma mater. Harvard guy. And that's a cute one. That's really cute. Okay. You know, I found it interesting when I was reading about him. Did you know him by any chance?
0: Oh, no. He was way before my time.
1: He was gone already?
0: Well, I wasn't in the undergraduate either. He was a math professor, I believe.
1: That's true. Well, you were a math major. That's what made me think.
0: That was still here in Florida.
1: So anyway, there you go. I'm mixing all your life up, as I am apt to do, right? And he was fascinating, but the fact that he kind of quit performing and being a music guy once he started teaching, and I don't think he performed into his teaching years very much.
0: I think he did. I think.
1: Well, that's what I've read.
0: Really? Well, you may have more accurate information than me, but
1: I don't know.
0: He had a good sense of humor. Well, let's put it this way. If you liked his sense of humor, it was a good sense of humor.
1: He was a brilliant guy, so you got to stay tuned. Okay. That's called Oedipus, and that's coming up right after 40 years old and living in my mom's garage for Ian Deberry.
0: And we're gonna play a spot first on something that you may want to go out to if you're in the area, because it's going to be starting soon.
1: Well, let me mention that. Okay. Rod McDonald is in town and spent the night with us last night. And he's all excited. He's all excited for this concert. And
0: that he's doing.
1: And he's going to be over there. He's going to be performing this concert. And Rod McDonald has an unending amount of energy. He has got so much energy. He's so creative. He's such a good songwriter. And so I love him. Been playing him here on WMNF for 5 billion years and since the beginning of WMNF time. And he will be over there, New World Brewery on Skagway, today. The doors open at 12:30 and the music starts at 1:30, and they have food, and I will be having my Mother's Day celebration there after the show. And, you know, you might just consider playing that Sunday sampler.
0: We're going to play that spot right now and then go into the music. So a little more information for folks.
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Bible to the popular song, there's one theme that we find right along. Of all ideals they hail as good, the most sublime is motherhood. There was a man, though, who it seems once carried this ideal to extremes. He loved his mother and she loved him, and yet his story is rather grim. Once lived a man named Oedipus Rex. You may have heard about his odd complex. His name appears in Freud's index, 'cause he loved his mother. His rivals used to say quite a bit that as a monarch he was most unfit, but still in all they had to admit that he loved his mother. Yes, he loved his mother like no other. His daughter was his sister and his son was his brother. One thing on which you can depend is he sure knew who a boy's best friend is. When he found what he had done, he tore his eyes out one by one. A tragic end to a loyal son who loved his mother. So be sweet and kind to mother now and then. Have a chat. Buy her candy or some flowers or a brand new hat. But maybe

0: And that was one that he wrote for his mother, Bruce Springsteen, of course. The Wish is a beautiful song written for his mother and talking about how hard his mother had to work to make things go for them and how much she meant to him, of course, and that she didn't get flowers or chocolates or go out to eat or whatever because she had kind of a hard life. So if you listen to the song, I guess you probably got that. We are Googling right now the information for the Avett Brothers concert. Do you have that, Tom, yet?
1: Well, no? When we play the spot, it's going to give the date and everything. So, but we've got some tickets to give away.
0: So let's play the spot first. Okay. And then right after that, we're going to come back. We have a pair of tickets to give away to the Avett Brothers concert. And I think some of you already know because we got a lot of calls on Ed's show and told a few people they should call back and give it another try. And so the number to call is 813-239-9663. But don't do it right now. Have to wait until you hear the Avett Brothers song come on the radio. And that song is called Mama, I Don't Believe. And when you hear that song come on the radio, you can give us a call, 813-239-9663, and maybe you'll be the lucky winners of a pair of tickets to that concert.
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0: honey. 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You think when she marries that handsome prince, he's not going to expect her to clean the entire castle? And look at all those rooms, and he's always on the road.
1: And think about Snow White. I mean, come on. Doing all the housework for 7 guys in exchange for what?

0: And that was fun, wasn't it, Tom?
1: And Daughters of Feminists.
0: That's right. Kathy Fink and Marcy Marks are just wonderful musicians and performers and still going strong. That was off of Parents Home Companion. Before that, Rod McDonald, who's going to be live at New World Brewery today. So that will be starting. The doors open at 12:30. Hello, they're already open. And he starts playing at 1:30. So if you happen to be in the Tampa, St. Pete area, you might could do that. But Any Old Sunday was the name of that song, and that was the story about how his parents met. And Then He Woke Up was the name of that album. Hey, we want to congratulate the Avett Brothers were on before that, and Paul Heretic called up, and he is winning a pair of tickets to go see the Avett Brothers on October 10th at BayCare Sound. So congratulations, Paul. And by the way, I did confirm those tickets will be at the Will Call window, and so you can find them there, and congratulations. We're going to start off the next set with Mama's Cooking by Marsha Ball. This is one of my all-time favorites. Marsha made it out to the New Orleans Jazz Fest. She's got some serious health problems, but she can't sing, but she can still play the piano, and she did so at the New Orleans Jazz Fest just about a week ago. So here you go, Marsha. This is Mama's Cooking.

0: with your mother.
1: There are militant survivalists in Gucci bandoleros, taking tacky-cacky walkie-talkies to the rendezvous. Trading all the latest armor-piercing ammo information. It's from them I would expect to hear the

0: mother.
1: There are jocks who think that God is right there drooling in the bleachers in a cold November downpour with a belly full of brew. 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Now it's from them I would expect to hear

0: Unsavory musicians with their filthy pinko lyrics. 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With their groupies and addictions and their poor heartbroken parents.
1: Mom?
0: It's from them I would expect to hear the F word.

0: It's F word this and F word
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1: one
0: another.
1: Never do that.
0: But I don't want to hear you use that F word with your mother.
1: And that was Mother Lode, A Chat with Your Mother. Live and Laughing is the name of that album, and I guess we are. And to go into the next set real quick, John McCutcheon, he's got a lot of great songs to play, but the one I picked was called One in a Million, where he talks about his mother off The Greatest Story Never Told. After that, Cozy Sheridan.

1963, when 200,000 marched on our TV. 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She

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0: John Denver off Back Home Again, Grandma's Feather Bed. I think everybody remembers that song, but that was a real early John Denver song. Doc Watson before that, Mama Don't Allow No Music off The Mother Queen of My Heart, a collection of songs inspired by Mom. And boy, Doc Watson, what a treasure he was. And for that matter, John Denver as well. So there we go. And you wanted to make an announcement, Tom, didn't you?
1: I did. Yeah. Well, a couple things. You are listening to the Acoustic Peace Club on WMNF Tampa.
0: And we're so glad you are.
1: Yes, we're coming to the top of the hour there. 2 weeks from today, Gene, you know what 2 weeks from today is, right?
0: Tell me.
1: Well, it's May 24th.
0: Well, thank you.
1: But more pertinent is Bob Dylan's 85th birthday.
0: That's important.
1: And that's a big deal, because I remember when I turned 85, it was a big deal.

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0: 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I'm your host, Ken Apperson. 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
1: D5 was a big deal. He's still touring. He's got some concert dates in June.
2: Unbelievable. He was playing in London when Josh and I were there last year.
1: Yeah, he's touring hard. And we're going to do a special in 2 weeks. And we did this a couple years ago. And we're going to enlist our listeners to help us because we're going to do a tribute to Bob Dylan. So send us your favorite or one you like.
2: It could be a cover, too.
1: Well, that's what we're talking about. A cover show. We're going to mostly do, I think, what Jeannie's got a Bob Dylan song picked out. But what we want to hear is your ideas on other people doing his songs. So we'll have a variety pack in 2 weeks from today. So email those to us right now at dj@wmnf.org, or we'll give you some other information on how you can send them if you don't get them to us during
2: If
1: the next
2: you don't
1: hour.
2: Get it to us on time, you can email my personal email, which is floridafolkdj@gmail.com. floridafolkdj@gmail.com. And just send us whatever your favorite one is. I'm going to burst the bubble and just say, the one I want to play is Hurricane, and that's the one I'm going to play. And somebody requested that last week, and so we're going to get it on. It's just going to take a little time, so keep on listening. The 24th of May is when we're going to do that show. So
1: send us your other cover ideas. We had a lot of great ideas last time. I know we've got some very knowledgeable listeners. And
2: We want to let you know that if you are a loyal listener of the Acoustic Peace Club, you can make your donation at any time. You don't have to wait till our fundraiser, which is going to be, what's the date of that?
1: It's June 7th.
2: The first Sunday in June. Yeah. I do think it might be June 7th. The first Sunday in June will be our fundraiser show. And you know, Sunday afternoon is not the easiest time to fundraise, but we have a lot of loyal listeners and people that have been with us a long, long time, and we really appreciate you tuning in. So if you can support the Acoustic Peace Club, you could do it today, and it will count towards our fundraiser. We will announce your name on the fundraiser, but we can get it out of the way. I always have to go into it with a good many donations in order to make that hefty goal, but we won't go on too long, but we do want you to know that we have a lot of ongoing challenges financially here with WMNF, and every single dollar that we get is really important. So if you can send something in, go ahead and send it in, and if not, then we understand. And next off, we're going to start the next... Did you want to say
1: I was going to say, if they want to do that, they can go to WMNF.org, and there's a Donate Now button, and just make sure you put in Acoustic Peace Club.
2: There's a drop down of shows, and you could put in our show. That would be one way to do it, yes. So the next set, we've got A Mother's Love. This is a humorous song by a guy named Jack Bryson Bowden, and it's a single, actually, and Merle Haggard right after that, and The Strangers, Mother Queen of My Heart, on Mother's Day here, 2026, on the Acoustic Peace Club.

0: Merle Haggard and the Strangers, Mother Queen of My Heart. We're gonna we're just gonna move right back into the music really quickly, letting you know that you are tuned to the Acoustic Peace Club doing a Mother's Day special today, and hope you're enjoying that. Trying to not make it too corny, although the next set's gonna be kind of sappy, I could say, but nonetheless, beautiful. We're gonna play the next song for. Do we have Malvina Reynolds put in there?
1: We keep moving around, and yes,
0: I think I'm making Tom go crazy on the other side of the board. I'm like, take it out, put it in. I know you are. You're tough. You can handle it.
1: Yeah, this is Malvina Reynolds for Clark.
0: And this is for Clark. It's called Turn Around. It's not, he wants to hear Little Boxes, but that's going to have to be next week. And I did hear that on a Subaru commercial this week.
1: Well, this one you're going to recognize if you're old enough from an old camera commercial.
0: Really?
1: Yes.
0: Well, that makes sense to me. And this is a little, taken off the album Little Boxes and Magic Pennies, an anthology of children's songs, but this is a song that's not just for children. It's called Turn Around. Right after that, another really, what would be the right word? It's not sad, but maybe it's sad. Anyway, it's Casey Chambers doing a song for her mother off Wayward Angel.

0: What a sweet song by Casey Chambers, and that was simply entitled Mother off Wayward Angel. And we are so glad that you're listening to the Acoustic Peace Club and spending your Mother's Day with us. I always say, if you're not one, you had one, so there you go. We want to thank Nancy, Joe, and Mike, who all made suggestions for our Bob Dylan. It's going to be mostly a cover show, but not exclusively. So if you have a suggestion, there's still time until 2 o'clock to make a suggestion. And after that, you'll have to send it to us personally, or next week you could do it too. And we'll be working on that Dylan show for the 24th. We're excited about that. And want to also just thank John Hall, who called up and had a lot of good information about Marcia Ball and her performances, and we're going to be talking to him more as we plan a Marcia Ball special for the future. Not yet. I want to tell you about the next set. The next set is Rory Block, Roseanne Cash, and Judy Small. Is that who I've got next, or did I get ahead of myself?
1: Yeah, I think you're ahead. This is Bruce Springsteen, Bob Dylan, appropriately enough.
0: Okay, absolutely.
1: And then John Prine.
0: And the thing about this set is that a lot of people may have this set is all about people that lost their sons, mothers that lost their sons in war, mothers that were anti-war activists because they did lose their sons in war. And so that's kind of what that song is about. That whole set is about Bruce Springsteen, Bob Dylan, and John Prine. Has to do with people that lost their sons at war and then became like anti-war people. And so we're going to do that, and then after that I'll announce the next one after this set. So let's go. I'm sorry, I'm getting tongue-tied here thinking about it. This is Bruce Springsteen. It's taken off of the Seeger Sessions, We Shall Overcome. Mrs. McGrath is the name of this song by Bruce Springsteen.

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She made well sure her neighbors understood. She got a letter once in a while, and her face broke into a smile as she showed them to the people from next door.

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They ceased to come for about 10 months or more. And then later finally came, saying, "Go down and meet the train. Your sons are coming home from the war." She smiled and went right down. She looked up and all around, but she did not see her soldier son in sight.

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You thought it was the best thing I could do. I was on the battleground, you were home acting proud.

0: John Prine.
1: Yes, we love John Prine. And boy, I want to take this moment before I forget to wish your mom, Jane Elligott, a happy posthumous Mother's Day.
0: But Thank you. I remember
1: her very clearly. Tom and I knew each other sort of, kind of, when we were little kids. And I guess I remember your mom and your sister more than I remember you, because, you know, boys had cooties back then. And
0: I probably still do.
1: So at any rate, but I remember your mom. She was beautiful and she was really fun and nice. And
0: she was. There
1: she goes. And maybe Margaret's listening today. Who knows? If so, hi.
0: Well, I'll tell her to listen back in.
1: Thanks to all of you that are listening on Mother's Day. And also, thanks to all of you that are sending these wonderful requests for our Dylan special that we're going to be doing. It's going to be mostly covers and a lot of great covers. And of course, David Audette wants to hear Girl from the North Country from Johnny Cash. And I'm pretty sure we can do that. And so if you have we have all the way till 2 o'clock for you to send your suggestions for our Dylan cover show on May 24th. And I'm not sure, I got to check the date, but I think I told Dean Johansson he could come in on that date. Either he'll want to change the date or he'll be doing Dylan covers, right?
0: Well, maybe he knows one.
1: Yeah, maybe.
0: Dean's great. We can always hear from him.
1: I'll have to have a talk from him. He is really good. So we're on the home stretch of the Acoustic Peace Club. It's 1:34, and we're so glad you're listening, as we said. What's the next song? Oh, I know what's coming up. Rory Block, right?
0: Yes.
1: This is
0: kind
1: of
0: a women's set coming up, Jeannie.
1: This is a really sad subject, but Rory Block lost her son. She was just here, by the way, at Shamsie Safety Harbor Arts and Music Festival, not our center, and I did not get to see her, but she is a world-class guitarist and blues singer, wonderful, and she lost her son in a motorcycle accident. It was so tragic, and it was just a horrible, horrible time, and she put out the album. Of course, she immersed herself in music, and she put out the album House of Hearts, and we're going to play a few from that. We're going to go out with an instrumental from it. We're going to play one, my favorite, which is called Gentle Kindness. But before all of that, what are we going to play next?
0: Farewell, Young Man.
1: Yeah, so appropriate. And what do we got? You know, this is a continuation of mothers who have lost their sons.
0: Well, then the flip side, the next one is Roseanne Cash, Motherless Children.
1: That's right. So there we go.

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All right, you are listening to the Acoustic Peace Club on WMNF Tampa. That was John McCutcheon. We are going to go into a set here momentarily with Tracy Grammer and then a couple of Rory Block songs that Jeannie mentioned earlier. We did have a call, and the caller is absolutely correct. There are mothers and fathers who have lost daughters as well as sons, and obviously we send this out to all of them. That's a very sad. Losing any child is horrific, and hopefully we're playing some music to make that a little better, make people feel better. Anyway, this next one is Mother, I Climbed.

All right, as Jeannie announced, this is Rory Block. You are listening to the Acoustic Peace Club on WMNF Tampa. Thanks. We got some nice calls and emails, and Andy and some others that really show really resonated with people. And Jeannie put it all together, except for the Oedipus Rex song. That was my idea, but she knows that one also. Thank you for listening. We'll be back next week. Stay tuned for the Sunday Simca coming up next with Joy.

0: taxi driving woman. Oh, thank you. Send it out to you, taxi driving women. You know who you are.
1: All right, we're going to keep this thing moving along. This one's called District Court.
2: A one, a two, a one, two, three.

0: 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Yo.
1: Are you ready? Are you ready? It would be 2 years in January 6th since Betty LeVette performs at the Tampa Theater. It's coming to me. And I just heard she's going to be at the Tampa Bay Blues Fest, too, this year. Coming up, they accepted. So back by popular demand for WMNF, the Betty LeVette Band. 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
2: Sorry, that was my bad.

We'll let my boy start this one off now.

He's a Kentucky boy. Give it up for Pauly Czar. Now, how many of you guys loved Rayzilla and a PBS earlier? I want you to give Ray some love.

0: All right, you guys, you want to get them to come back? All right, well, first you have to promise you need to go buy one of their CDs at least. Amanda Shire's West Coast Crust Timbers is one of the best, and Rod's CDs are also excellent. So go back there and support independent artists. Buy their CDs, but let's get them back on stage, can we, eh? For at least one more. Dave Alvin's still in his hotel. We don't know what he's doing there. So.
1: Well, you asked for it. And I did this one on the radio WMNF for the very first time, and this will be the very first time for an audience. So believe it or not, my knees are sweating. Not that you cared, but that's what you do sometimes. You get on stage and you say things that don't really make a lot of sense. All right.

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1: Thank you.
2: Should be on an upcoming album. Eventually. We sure do appreciate WMNF for asking us out, Ted Lucas and WMNF for asking us. I think Bev was the lead and drive behind all that, so thank you, Bev, for helping us out. But we do appreciate being here. We appreciate y'all watching us and hanging out and drinking beer.
0: We have CDs for sale, $5, t-shirts for $10. Please buy one. We got to get back to Lake Worth. And I'm going to Busch Gardens. I want to get one of those Juju Pops, or I don't know.
3: I just want them.
0: All right. Hey, really, we're going to sing a song that's very serious now. So we know there's lots going on in the world here. So if you could just kind of listen to the words and take it in, okay?

0: have some t-shirts and tank tops up there. All right. He says, one more. Boy, we've got some great music coming up today. We're looking forward to it ourselves.
1: Next band up is going to be Gary Brown's Blues Band. Looking forward to that. And before we go out, we'll take you out with a song called Gotta Get Going, because we gotta get going.
0: This is on our Live from St. Pete CD. We got all six of our CDs back there, and t-shirts, tank tops, and DVDs from a special show we did in Brussels, Belgium. If you like Boogie Woogie Piano, get the DVD too. It's really cool.
2: 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I'm going to play an older song now. This is one I wrote a while back.
3: Can you guys turn the acoustic guitar up and the monitors a little bit?
2: Yeah, just a little bit.
3: Can't hear it.
2: That's better. Thank you, Josh.
3: Much.

musicians. Over here on guitar, making a youthful, joyful noise on my behalf, Mr. Brett Lucas. Right here next to him, this gentleman watches over, guards, and protects each and every one of my bass notes, Mr. Charles Bartels.

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Now, over here on the keys, all of them. This is a gentleman who holds the entire thing together for me. All I have to do is walk out here and step into it. Ladies and gentlemen, my music director, Mr. Alan Hill. Won't you please join me in applauding all of them, including our fabulous light and sound technicians here this evening. And please recognize all the wonderful people from WMNF for having us here. Thank you, wonderful ladies, so much. This song is from the first album to start this coming up out of the crypt that I've been doing here lately. 6 years ago, the CD, A Woman Like Me, garnered me a WC Handy Award. Thank you. And this song from that CD

0: District Court.
1: Sorry, I'm hoarse. We'll do that. You can cut my toe off with a brick if we don't do that before. That was fuck yeah for the.
2: Hey, Sean, give me a little more of my guitar in the wedges, please. Just a tad, man. About a notch or two. Just another notch. There we go, buddy. Thank you. I got it at full mast here.

0: Thanks very much, you guys.
1: How's everyone doing? Woo, yeah. All right, y'all. We got some great bands that have already played, some great bands coming up. What's that? Give you an A. These people think we're ready, Ben. Right, yeah, definitely had some great bands before us, and there's some great bands coming up. I'd like to go ahead and just blanket statement. Thank you to WMNF. Thank you for Ted Lucas for having us. Thank you for Skippers for putting this on. It's just a wonderful thing that they encourage local original music, and couldn't appreciate it more. We're all the way over on the East Coast from Cape Canaveral, and they treat us nicely, and we love it. Thank you, guys.
2: Thank you, everybody. We've got one more for you. We appreciate you bringing us back. And a lot of folks ask where the name Little Sadie came from. Well, if you're familiar with old-time music, you probably know the song Little Sadie by Doc Watson and Clarence Ashley. And this song was inspired by the story of a little girl who follows her lover to an unknown place and does not return, and it's her version. It's called

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And then she whispered that she couldn't stand

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1: Thank you.
2: Thanks again, y'all. We got a couple more for y'all tonight. We thank you so much for coming out here. Thank you, thank you, thank you. What can that be? Thank you.

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One more time, Liz Pennock and Dr. Blues. Doc's got his pretty new purple guitar out for us today. I think it's his first time out. Thanks a lot. Okay, we're going to try to do quick changeovers here and do it in like 15 minutes. So hopefully in 20 minutes we'll be back. Stay tuned. Go back and visit the Blues Society booth and WMNF back there. Thank you.

baby. 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

0: The Trailer Park Troubadour is working hard to serve you better. 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They're just giving it. They're givers, these guys. They're givers. Oh, man. I realized out in the parking lot earlier, I should pay these guys more. They're all out there sharing the same little cigarette. I really ought to pay them more, man. I just feel bad. I felt really bad. 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All right, we're going to do one more, and we're going to take a little break where we get, but I say one more, it's going to be like 25 minutes long, so why should we stop now? You know what I'm saying. We'll take a little break and get out of these wet shirts, and then just the songs you heard tonight, they're available over there, and WMNF is taking good care of us, our buddies selling our merchandise. There he is, buddy in the hat. Hey, howdy, Tex. Hey, cowboy. He's the merch cowboy. He's the merch cowboy. 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
1: Let's do it.
0: All right. This is a love song. 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

0: I'll see you later, baby. 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Number one under the sun. Wayne over second. 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
1: What a fine surprise to see you all here this evening. Thank you for coming tonight. We appreciate it.
2: Thank you.
3: We'll see you later in the jam, hopefully.
4: Yeah, come on, give it up. Come on, give it up. I told you, anybody to blow you away. Yeah. Yeah. Woo. Did I lie to you or what? Greg's got his CD for sale back there.
5: We're going to do this one for a couple special friends from Athens, Ohio. This song's called The Traveling Song.

0: is an old song. It's called Freightliner.
1: Y'all met Mr. Tim Turner over here on guitar. So we gotta move right on through because we only got 30 minutes and we want to get you as much music as possible. Y'all been having a good day here?

0: We got some new ones for y'all that maybe y'all haven't heard. Maybe some of you have. But I know some of you haven't.
1: Is that okay? Okay, good. It didn't seem like it was for a minute. I was like, oh no.
0: It's got to be okay.
2: And you all know what the blues is, or you wouldn't be here today, but this is called Blues Defined.

Amanda Shires, everybody.

0: they want to come out. 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Get them out. Michael Doucet and Beausoleil. Come on out. It's not just the drunk ones. It's the dancing ones. Come on, Michael. Give it up. Give it up. Give it up.
1: Slow song. Slowest song we know.

0: I think that song's about being an alcoholic. I don't know. I didn't write it.
1: It's about wasted potential. Or potentially wasted.
0: So it's about being an alcoholic.
1: All right, this next song is about St. Johns County, where I'm from.

0: Thank you. Thank you so much. We are so, so honored to be part of WMNF's 2010 Americana Fest. Lots of great bands. Thank you, Ted, for thinking of us, Randy.
1: I had a... I have those specially made for me just down the street. Florida and California have a lot in common. I'll try to ride that parallel all night long. But the first thing that comes to mind is that we both pay for our state's education with lottery tickets. Here's a song about the number that...
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3: I had my thumb in the air on a southbound road, just stepping into Mississippi. Now let me warn you about this story that's about to unfold. It's gonna sound a little trippy. I'd been walking most of the morning on this hot and hazy day. I heard a distant rumble, stepped back and looked its way. Hey, broke it down Chevelle, rolled to a stop 10 feet away. It's radiators steaming hot and dripping.

for something just a bit less scary. 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He had several days of whiskers and a booger on his shirt. He said his name was Lawrence, but his feelings would be hurt if I ever called him anything but Larry. His name was Larry. Dude, I don't go to McDonald's and bug you when you're working, all right? I don't even go to McDonald's, all right? So, no, I do. I had a Big Mac earlier today, and it's sitting on me like a, like one of those iron anvils. You saw me dancing earlier? Not wise after a Big Mac, I'm telling you. Well, Larry asked me where to with a weak and yellow grin. I said, I'm off to see a friend in Nacogdoches. Well, isn't that uncanny? So am I, he said, hop in. This Mississippi sun can be ferocious. So I slid across the upholstery like a greasy plate of fries. Buckled up my seatbelt and I closed both my eyes. I've seen my share of danger. I'm not a stranger to surprise.

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I never found my place in that tricky social maze among the schoolyard jocks and classroom cuties. One autumn day at recess on the playground, second grade, I saw a kid tapping me on my shoulder blade, and I found myself bearing the worst

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They crossed their fingers, holding up their hands, cause that's the law, and they showed them their cootie vaccination. Well, the autumn wind grew colder and the trees lost their green. He carried that burden till he was almost 16. He dropped out of high school, untouchable, unclean, just 1 year shy of graduation. 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

0: ready to go? Really appreciate you all coming out tonight and coming out early to catch the early part of the show. It's going to be an amazing show all the way through, so you don't want to leave, because by the end you'll be exhausted and you'll just be sitting out there. So don't forget, the dance floor is free. Mac likes to dance, so you know, everybody wants to take Mac out in the chair here dancing. That'd be great. Hey, one question I get all the time is, who the hell are you? I see you everywhere. So my name's Ken Torvik. I'm just a volunteer at the radio station. I helped start the Suncoast Blues Society with Larry Lisk. Neither one of us were on the board anymore. They kicked our ass off. And I always find ways to get myself back involved so they can't just throw me out and get rid of me. So don't forget to stop back there at the Suncoast Blues Society booth. Grab a newsletter. It's free. We'll be having our 12th anniversary in June here at Skipper's. It's been great having the Blues Society here for 12 years, working with Skipper's, working with WMNF, and all the local bands. And I'm happy today because we're having all local bands here to showcase what we've got in our great area. We've got some great bands. You're going to be blown away today. So thanks for coming out. And thanks to WMNF, 88.5. And without that radio station, there'd be no blues shows, you know. Not many places in this country have a radio station playing that much blues for all of our blues lovers to get and check it out. So, and to get to hear these bands so we can show off what we have here locally. WMNF's got a raffle going on tonight. Bob's back there. They've got a crowd. They got a whole bunch of stuff. They're going to give away some Sapphire, the Upperty Blues Women with Julie Black. They're here April 10th. They've got tickets for that they're giving away. They got an M&F tribute for The Cure. Not sure we have that many Cure fans here, but that'll be fun. They're going to give away Tropical Heat Wave tickets. Tropical Heat Wave has Michael Burks playing some blues this year, along with Trombone Shorty, Chuck Prophet, Beau Soleil, the Vodka Knots, one of our great local bands. So there's some stuff they're giving away. So go on back there and buy some tickets for the raffle and enjoy it. So we're going to start it off here with a couple of good friends of the blues and the Blues Society. Got some great CDs. All the bands will have their CDs for sale back at the Blues Society booth. So please, everybody, give a warm welcome to Liz Pennock and Dr. Blues.
1: Thank you very much.
2: Oh, thank you.
1: And thanks to Ken Torvik. He's done a hell of a lot for the blues in Tampa Bay for many years. We all appreciate it very much.
2: Yes, we do.
1: And we're honored to be here with all these great local. We hate that word local because a lot of us play nationally and internationally too, but it's great that M&F is doing this for us, and we're glad to be here. And glad we got some rain last night.
2: Yeah. I hope the weather clears up a little bit today, but...
1: Anyway, I'm going to start out with one of my songs from our latest CD. The new CD is called Boogie Woogie Staircase. And we got some in the back with the beside the Suncoast Blues Society folks.

0: Thanks for sticking around. We saved you the best for the last. Not only in Florida, but maybe one of the best in the country, the best Americana bands. And they are really breaking out all over. It's great to have them here tonight. Okay, now we have some other news. Just to, before we do this intro, I was sitting out there and all these people were coming up and they wanted Blackfinger CDs and they thought they were sold out, but they just found out more. So if you want Blackfinger CDs, the band that just played, they're back there now and you can get more Blackfinger CDs. You know, this band has been near the top of WMNF's playlist the last 2 or 3 years, probably top 5 every year in the most played bands on WMNF. We are glad that they are here tonight. Bradenton, Florida's pride. Have Gun Will Travel.
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0: All right, we got one more song. Please buy a CD. They're $5. T-shirts are $10. Thanks, Ted Lucas, WMNF, Mike Dunn. And thanks, guys. Thanks, Mike. You're a man and a scholar. And this one's for you, buddy. You're gonna like it.
1: It's one of Liz's songs called Boogie Woogie Staircase. If your feet feel like dancing, feel free.

tonight you have to go. Because it's been great talking to you. And I hope I'll see you the next time you're passing through. You know, it's like I said.

Here's another risk. Here's a little braggadocio I learned at Our Lady of Perpetual Help Grammar School.

0: All right, how about a hand for the TC Car? All right, Jimmy, come on. Let's get this ball show rolling. All right, thank you very much. Appreciate that.
1: You didn't bring me a beer?
2: I like these two fans up here. Awesome. They're setting a precedent. You guys should come up and join them. Kids know where it's at. They know where it's at. This is off our EP. It's over there available. We got some t-shirts also. We'd truly appreciate it. This is called Be Jolene.
3: Oh, thank you. Here's a new song for you now. I'm all sweaty. That's what she said. All right, this song is called Another Song About a Bird.

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1: It's Monday morning, May the 4th, and may the 4th be with you. I'm your host, Ken Apperson, for the morning show Monday here on WMNF. It's going to be a great morning. We're going to make it a great morning, aren't we? Thought I'd have some appropriate lead-in, lead-out music for us today. So you can expect to hear quite a bit of the music from the various Star Wars movies.

And that was White Horses by Wolf Alice. You're listening to WMNF 88.5 FM. The 6:10 minute of the 6 o'clock hour just passed, and that means it's time for Locals on the Tens. There's a whole new batch of Locals on the Tens this week and for the next 3 weeks. So I hope you stick around and you listen to that. Every 10-minute mark of each hour, we do a local band, a local song, and music that's homegrown, music that's from right here in your own backyard. And I absolutely love it when bands in general, but especially when local bands do acoustic versions and live versions of their recorded songs, because there's no better way to hear a band's raw talent than to hear it in a live recording. Live recordings are the most brutally honest settings in which to record, truly. There's no greater representation of a band's talent. And this song is no exception to that rule. This is one of my favorite local bands, and local musicians, I guess I could say. And I know one of your favorites, too, based on the fanfare that he's gotten in the past here at WMNF. This is Christopher James, his song Too Soon, Too Late, which maybe you've heard it before, but he recently released an entire album of live songs from the Sugar Shack sessions, and it's spectacular. I highly recommend you go and listen to it. Here's Too Soon, Too Late, live by Christopher James. Thank you.

was Christopher James. The Sugar Shack Sessions, great, great, great live recording. So let me know what you think. Christopher James, too late, too soon to be, too soon, too late. Feel free to call in and let me know your thoughts on that song, 813-239-9663, or just send me an email, dj@wmnf.org. All right, morning people, sound off. I want to hear from you. I want to hear from the folks that are up right now, that are actually listening right now, just because, you know, you and I are awake a little earlier than most of the rest of our time zone is currently, and in my opinion, that means we've got to jump on the day. Early bird gets the worm, after all, and that's what we do here on Monday mornings. We set the tone. We set the tone for Monday mornings. We set the tone for the entire week. So let's do it. All right, here's a band called Say She She, and Fortune Teller is the song. 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

was Best Part by Daniel Caesar and Her. You're listening to WMNF 88.5. I'm your host, Ken Apperson. In just a few minutes, we have WMNF News coming up. But first, I thought we'd take us back a little bit. Keep on trucking. Here's a little Eddie Kendricks.

0: listening to WMNF 88.5. It is Monday morning, and it's time for the news with Juanita. How you doing, Juanita?
1: It's been a good day. How about you, Nate?
0: Oh, I'm doing okay. I'm doing just fine. It's, you know, it's May the 4th. I'm trying not to drop my lightsaber perfectly vertically upside down so that I don't lose it in the ground. That would be terrible. I can't imagine. What about you? How are you?
1: It's been good, thank you. Do you mind if we jump into the news?
0: Go for it.
1: Appreciate it. Good morning, everybody. I'm Juanita Hurtado Huérfano with the WMNF News Headlines. It is 6:30 a.m. The AP's Haya Panjwani reports on Friday's findings regarding the missing grad students from the University of South Florida.
2: A Florida sheriff says a body found in Tampa Bay is the second missing student from Bangladesh. The remains of missing University of South Florida doctoral student Nahida Bristy were found in a garbage bag discovered by a kayaker whose fishing line got snagged. Authorities with the Hillsborough County Sheriff's Office said the positive identification was eventually made using DNA and dental records. The body of her friend, fellow USF doctoral student Samia Limon, was found in another garbage bag on a bridge over the bay. Limon's roommate is jailed on two charges of murder. Authorities said detectives are still working to determine a motive for what they're calling a monstrous crime. I'm Haya Panjwani.
1: In other local news, as Pinellas County begins moving their headquarters outside of downtown Clearwater, concerns continue to rise from the community. Most people are wondering what will happen to the property. The county is currently considering whether to sell it or lease it. Community members spoke at a town hall meeting last week, arguing the land should be kept under public control. Community member Marcus Eddy told officials that leasing is the only way to protect the city's future.
3: By maintaining control of these properties in the form of leasing, you're giving your city options. You're giving the county options permanently because we are landlocked. We're the densest population in Florida. There's only kind of one-way street there. Don't give up control and power of these areas.
1: The Pinellas Town Hall will now be moving to U.S. Road 19 and Old Merton Road. If your eyes have ever become itchy while looking at a sea of floating dead fish, you have probably experienced a toxic algae bloom firsthand. It happens in both salt and freshwater bodies. Now, a research team at Florida Polytechnic University is hoping to filter out nutrients from the water, which make outbreaks worse. Lead scientist Judy Wu says they're using floating columns made of limestone and a charcoal-like material called biochar.
4: Limestone is a very cheap medium, and then the biochar that we are using can be manufactured by our lab.
1: Wu says the experiments will start out small, in a fish tank, before testing the mechanism in the wild at seven wetlands in Lakeland. Another sloth has died at the Central Florida Zoo and Botanical Gardens. That leaves 11 sloths remaining from the 13 recently transferred to the zoo from a warehouse in Orlando. Central Florida Public Media's Molly DeRig has more.
5: Habanero the sloth marks the latest animal death associated with Sloth World, a now canceled attraction previously planned for International Drive in Orlando. According to the Florida Fish and Wildlife Conservation Commission, Sloth World's operators imported 61 wild sloths between late 2024 and March of this year. At least 33 of those sloths are now known to have died, including Habanero and Bandit, another sloth who died at the zoo last week. Conservationists fear the true death count may be higher. The state attorney general said a criminal probe into Sloth World's operators is underway. Meanwhile, the zoo's veterinary team continues caring for the remaining 11 sloths. Two of those sloths, including a roughly three-month-old baby, are in guarded condition right now, a step down from critical. In Orlando, I'm Molly Durig.
1: In state news, a U.S. district judge rejected last week a lawsuit against Florida's restrictions on ballot initiatives. The legal challenge was filed by groups advocating for measures on marijuana and Medicaid expansions. According to the Florida Phoenix, the judge said the lawsuit lacked standing, saying they were making policy arguments and not talking about constitutional violations. He also said that state officials could impose these restrictions to combat fraud and protect the integrity of the initiative process. Florida legislatures passed the law on ballot measures after citizens' initiatives to allow abortion and recreational pot nearly passed in November of 2024. Traffic is slow approaching downtown Tampa on I-275 South and I-4 West. Today, it will be sunny and warm with highs in the mid-80s. Tonight, it will be clear with lows in the mid-60s. And tomorrow, it will be sunny and humid with highs in the high 80s. I'm Juanita Hurtado Huérfano with the WMNF News Headlines. 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Thank you, Nate. 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

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We're rounding out the 6 o'clock hour, but don't

And that's a little Blind Melon for you there to take you out of the 6 o'clock hour. 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I'm getting ready to be 7 a.m. You're listening to WMNF 88.5 FM and WMNF.org. I'm your host on Monday mornings, Ken Apperson. We've got a whole lot of music coming up for you in the 7 o'clock hour, a whole bunch of stuff. We've got some Talking Heads. We've got some local bands for locals on the 10s. We've got some Strokes, some Lake Street Dive, some newer music from the Cold War Kids, and a new Foo Fighters song coming up in the next hour. So I hope you stick around on this May the 4th, and May the 4th be with you here on WMNF 88.5. Thanks so much to all the people who have been texting and emailing this morning with kind words of encouragement. Appreciate you guys, and I hope you'll come along with us into the 7 o'clock.

May the 4th be with you here on WMNF 88.5. It's May 4th, which is Star Wars Day, and I think just about all of the DJs here on WMNF are celebrating in their own fun ways. I'm your host for Monday mornings here, Ken Apperson, during drive time, 6 to 9 a.m. Got a whole bunch of great music for you in the next hour, including this one, which is called Duel of the Fates by the famous composer John Williams from the episode one, The Phantom Menace. Great, great, great, great, great soundtrack. Incredible. Great for just about any occasion, let me tell you. But I won't keep you in that for too long because we've got a whole bunch of other great music coming up right now. So let's jump into it. Here is a little of that band you know called The Talking Heads. And I don't know, I guess this must be the place.

great love song. Love that song. All right. 7:10 just slipped by, and 7:10 is one of the Locals on the Tens that we do here on the Monday morning show, Locals on the Tens. That's where we take one band in each hour, and we put one of their songs on the 10-minute mark of each one of those hours on Monday mornings. Last hour, the 6 a.m. hour, that was Christopher James and his live performance of his song, Too Soon, Too Late. Right now, we're going to get a little heavy, but I think you're going to like this one a lot. If you're a rock and roll fan, if you're a Led Zeppelin-style classic rock and roll fan, you probably have already heard of this band. They're a local band. They're called the Saints of Saturn, and this is their brand new song. They just dropped it. It's called Broken Crown here on WMNF.

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Here's the Foo Fighters' new song, Window.

That was Lake Street Dive, Bad Self Portraits from the album of the same title. 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Coming up next, we have WMNF News. But first, a new song from the

0: Debbie M&F. It's May the 4th. Warm cup of coffee. I hope that your day is getting started nice and easy, but with motivation. Nice movement after all. All right, so we are going into 7:30, and at 7:30 in the 7 o'clock hour, we talk to Juanita with WMNF News. How you doing, Juanita?
1: It's been good. How about you, Ken?
0: I'm doing great. I'm trying to decide which Star Wars movie to show my daughter when I get home later on today. What's your favorite Star Wars movie?
1: Ooh, I don't know about the favorite, but I started in Star Wars with The Phantom Menace. That's the first one that my dad showed me.
0: That's a good one. That's a good one. Beginning of the whole saga. A lot of people gave a lot of hate to that that movie, but I got to say, I enjoyed it. I loved it. The soundtrack is killer. All right, so what do you have for us in the news?
1: Thank you, Ken. Good morning, everybody. I'm Juanita Hurtado Huérfano with the WMNF News Headlines. It is 7:30 a.m. A petition is demanding accountability in the University of South Florida's housing practices after two students were killed and one of their roommates is awaiting trial. Both students lived in Avalon Heights, an off-campus complex that is privately owned, but previously appeared on USF's website. The petition demands Avalon Heights release their safety policies, including how roommate concerns are handled. Abraham Al-Budawi is a junior at USF who started the petition.
2: Moving forward, we need to make changes so this tragedy does not reoccur.
1: USF released a statement saying they're reviewing how off-campus housing resources are presented. A spokesperson for Avalon Heights says they conduct background checks on all residents, but did not specify if criminal charges or convictions will appear on the review. USF's world-renowned marine science lab went up in flames on Saturday evening. As of Sunday, the building was considered a total loss, but no injuries were reported. The cause of the fire is under investigation, with meteorologists saying it was likely sparked by a lightning strike. As the university scrambles to find office and lab space for professors and students, officials say their biggest worry is whether the university's freezers are safe. In the freezers are samples from around the world that were used for research and might cost millions of dollars to reproduce, if they can be gathered again. One official said the freezers contained many generations of students and researchers, which might now be completely lost if the freezers are not functioning. In state news, student athletes in Florida could see a portion of their funds from name and image and likeness deals put into a professionally managed trust. The suggestion comes from a state panel on college athletics. Ken Jones is the chairman of the State University Systems Task Force on Intercollegiate Athletics.
3: Today, we do not have a single NIL framework in this country. We have a patchwork of state laws, institutional policy, third-party agreements that often operate without clear alignment. The result is a competitive environment that can reward opacity over transparency and short-term advantage over long-term stability.
1: University of South Florida CEO of Athletics, Rob Higgins, feels regulations are needed for agents, including making financial agreements with students transparent.
4: There are a lot of bad actors out there. There's some really great agents as well that represent everybody's best interests. But at the same time, we've got to make sure our student athletes are knowledgeable, they're protected.
1: The panel is also considering limitations on athlete transfers between schools and exempting schools from federal antitrust regulations. Last Friday, on International Workers' Day, Governor DeSantis signed a new law that labor leaders are calling a death blow to public unions. Senate Bill 1296 requires unions to reach a 50% voter turnout and a 60% membership rate just to stay certified. This bill follows Senate Bill 256, which led to more than 63,000 workers in Florida losing union representation due to decertification. Dr. Rich Templin, the Director of Politics and Public Policy for the Florida AFL-CIO, argues that the law is an attack on the basic rights of public employees.
5: This was 100% driven by out-of-state, ideologically driven think tanks who don't like the idea of workers organizing and fighting for better wages, better benefits, and dignity on the job.
1: The changes hits everyone from nurses to sanitation workers to teachers on July 1st. You can find the full text of the bill at floridasenate.gov. In international news, hoping to increase reform pressure on Cuba's communist regime, President Trump issued new economic sanctions on Friday. The executive order blocks the U.S. assets of any so-called foreign person who does business with Cuba in sectors said to prop up the island's repressive regime. Those include energy, mining, and banking services. Earlier this year, Trump established a de facto blockade of international oil shipments to Cuba to force the regime to step down or change its system. Cuban leaders have remained defiant, however, despite the country's economic collapse and humanitarian crisis. Traffic is slow approaching downtown Tampa on I-275 South and I-4 West. Expect delays on Veterans Memorial Highway approaching the airport and on I-75 approaching Temple Terrace. There is a crash in Hillsborough County on US 301 South. It has the right lane blocked. Today, it will be sunny and warm with highs in the mid-80s. Tonight, it will be clear with lows in the mid-60s. And tomorrow, it will be sunny and humid with highs in the high 80s. I'm Juanita Hurtado Huérfano with the WMNF News Headlines. 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May the 4th be with you, Ken.

That was the song Phoenix by Portugal the Man and Marshmello. 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And I don't know if you've noticed, but there hasn't been a single commercial. There's no one talking about windows or windshields or roofing or lawyers. It's just music and WMNF DJs. 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Pledge drive's coming up in a month, so don't worry. 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But rest assured, it is coming, and I hope that you all are ready and ready to support the station. 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They played at Skipper's Smokehouse recently, and from what I hear, they crushed it. They absolutely crushed it. Here is Southern Avenue with Back to What Feels Right.

classic, That Lady by the Isley Brothers. You're listening to WMNF 88.5. And we're coming out of the 8 o'clock hour, but don't worry. Coming out of the 7 o'clock hour, but don't worry. In the 8 o'clock hour, I have a whole bunch of music coming up for you here. Got some new Death Cab for Cutie. Got a new local band in the locals on the 10s. We've got some Incubus. We've got some Black Crows. It's going to be a good hour, man. Stick around. Don't go anywhere. Here comes NPR News. This is WMNF Tampa. We'll be right back.

morning. You are listening to 88.5 FM WMNF Tampa. My name is Katarina. I am your host every Thursday morning here with you from 6 to 9 a.m. Except the next two Thursdays, I will be out of town and I have two of the preeminent programmers here on WMNF stepping in to host the Thursday morning show. Next week, we will have Doug Rank sitting in. His shows are always eclectic, and I always discover new music listening to his show. And then Sean Canaan will be in the week after that, and that will be a great time as well. Sean combines new music with some classics. I hope he doesn't play any Led Zeppelin. There's always a danger of that. We heard from Mac DeMarco in this last set with Let Her Go. Before that, Local Natives with Ceilings and Spoon gave us I Summon You. Next, we're going to hear from an artist called Monrovia. We have been listening to him here on the morning show for over a year, and he was adopted from Africa, from Liberia, when he was young, and he lives in the Appalachian Mountains in Tennessee, right on the border with North Carolina, and he goes by the name Monrovia. Monrovia is the capital of Liberia, and he fashions his name as two words, Monrovia, and his music is full of emotion, full of thoughts about our current situation that we find ourselves in as a society and as an immigrant and somebody who had to adapt. He really treasures the United States and is kind of slightly horrified by some of the reaction to immigrants, especially immigrants from Africa, that has been sort of bandied around. So here's a song called Bloodline. It's very personal, and the lyrics are fantastic and personal, and his vocals are always on point. Monrovia here on 88.5 WMNF Tampa.

0: morning. You are listening to 88.5 FM WMNF Tampa. My name is Katarina, and next up we have Lisa Marzilli with the Morning Show News. Good morning, Lisa.
1: Good morning, my friend.
0: Sean Kanan is threatening to play a lot of Led Zeppelin. He said 3.5 hours of Led Zeppelin.
1: There we go.
0: During his stint on the Thursday morning show.
1: I love it.
0: Yeah. All right. After the news, Lisa, we are going to hear from Rostam with a tune called Back of a Truck.
1: All right. Sounds good. Good morning. I'm Lisa Marzilli with the WMNF News headlines. It's 8:31. A proposed redevelopment of the Tierra Verde Marina sparked hours of heated public comment yesterday ahead of a key decision on the project. WFLA reports that hundreds of residents packed St. Pete City Hall, arguing that the industrial scale of the project is incompatible with the surrounding residential community. The marina redesign proposal from Greenleaf Capital includes expanded dry boat storage, additional commercial space, and new amenities, including a bar and restaurant. Greenleaf Capital spokesperson and former St. Pete Mayor Rick Kreisman defended the project, saying the development would address a growing demand for boat storage in the region. The project was approved late yesterday on a 6-3 vote, with stipulations that a thorough noise study be conducted, along with mitigation should levels rise above 60 decibels outside property lines. The Florida Education Association, the state's largest teachers union, has filed a lawsuit against the Department of Education, alleging the disparity between public schools and private schools receiving taxpayer vouchers violates the state's constitution. It alleges nearly $5 billion of taxpayer money are being sent to private and charter schools via the Family Empowerment Scholarship, which are not held to the same standards or oversight as traditional public schools. FEA President Andrew Spahr says that discrepancy violates the Florida Constitution.
2: This lawsuit is a last resort. We cannot wait for another year. We cannot wait for other elected officials. Our students cannot lose one more day of education.
1: Florida Chief Financial Officer Blaise Ingoglia dismissed the lawsuit, arguing that the Universal Voucher Program empowers parents.
3: This lawsuit, in my opinion, is just another in a long line of excuses for them not giving the money to the teachers, them keeping it for the administration.
1: According to the lawsuit, about a quarter of the state's education budget is going to voucher programs, up from 12% in 2021. Advocacy groups are warning that those visiting the U.S. for the FIFA World Cup to be cautious amid Trump's immigration crackdown. They hosted a press conference earlier this week outside the FIFA Miami Host Committee office in Coral Gables. The ACLU, Amnesty International, and others issued a travel advisory in April saying those visiting the U.S. for the World Cup may face arrest, detention, or deportation due to Trump's immigration crackdown. The letter has been signed by various other groups, including the Florida Immigrant Coalition. Thomas Kennedy is with the FLIC.
4: We're not against public safety. What we're against is, you know, let's make sure that we create a welcoming environment for fans, for tourists, for people that live here and want to go to the games, and that they don't feel like, you know, the enhanced police presence is going to lead, you know, to them being detained at, again, Alligator Alcatraz, for example.
1: According to Axios, U.S. tourists and permanent residents from around the world have been arrested, detained, and deported during the Trump immigration crackdown. The FIFA World Cup runs from June 11th to July 19th. Lakeland homeowners will soon pay significantly more for stormwater services as city leaders move to address widespread flooding concerns exposed by the 2024 hurricanes. 10 Tampa Bay reports city commissioners voted 6-1 to approve a long-term plan that raises stormwater utility fees by about 120% over the next decade. For a typical single-family homeowner, that means annual costs rising from roughly $116 today to about $257 by 2036. City Manager Sean Sharus says the increase will pay for about $35 million worth of drainage projects, but will still fall far short. The city has identified about $69 million in stormwater and water quality projects following damage and flooding from recent storms. The planned sloth encounter is now canceled following public outcry about the animal deaths. But Orlando Congressman Maxwell Frost says he wants to work with the U.S. Department of Agriculture on closing legal loopholes that enabled those deaths.
5: The federal permit that he needed to open up his facility and to open up Sloth World, he had not received yet. And part of the issue is that you don't need that federal permit until your facility opens.
1: State Representative Anna Eskamani says she also wants to see changes at the state level, including a requirement to report the death of any animals kept under a captive wildlife permit. The Florida Fish and Wildlife Conservation Commission says currently there is no such requirement. In traffic, a multi-vehicle crash in Hillsborough County on 301 North before Williams Road has the two left lanes blocked. In weather, it's going to be mostly sunny today with a high near 90 degrees. Lows tonight will be in the mid-70s, and the same forecast is on tap for Friday. I'm Lisa Marzilli. 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

Gorillaz here on 88.5 FM. The name of that tune is Orange County off their record, The Mountain, which is inspired by India. Before that, we heard from Sam Fender and Olivia Dean, Rain Me In. I love that song. It just puts me in a good mood, and I hope it did the same for you. And we pulled a little switcheroo there, and we're going to play Rostam next. I wanted to tell you about his upcoming record that is coming out, and it's called Tales of America. The track that we're going to hear is called Back of a Truck, and Rostam says it's about that feeling of being reminded of someone you used to know, hearing that song on the radio, or maybe it's the smell of laundry that brings you back. Then it makes you smile to yourself and wish them well. He says that musically he wanted to make a song that captures feeling of driving through America with your windows down. And Rostam is, his parents are from Iran. He is Persian, and he is putting elements of microtonal Middle Eastern music with the country steel pedal in this next tune. He wrote it with Tobias Gesso Jr. Here is Back of a Truck by Rostam. And then after that, we'll hear from his former band, Vampire Weekend, here on 88.5 FM, WMNF Tampa.

listening to the Postal Service here on 88.5 FM. My name is Katarina. We're coming up on the 9 o'clock hour, which means Democracy Now. I wanted to tell you about an event in our community. Bob Dylan's birthday is May 24th, and on Saturday, May 23rd, the open mic community of Pink Piano Bar in Lakeland is going to celebrate Bob Dylan's 85th birthday as a benefit for Polk Peace, the county's local ecumenical coalition within the DART network. The name of the event is From Golden Quartz to Soy Boy, and it will feature about 27 Dylan pieces, and they hope that that will be in many different styles. The show starts at 8 p.m. and again, that's at Pink Piano in Lakeland, Bob Dylan's 85th birthday tribute. This has been the morning show here on 88.5 FM. I am going to leave you with a nice instrumental from M. Ward before Democracy Now! Next week, we will have Doug Rank here, substitute hosting for me. And on May 21st, we'll have Sean Canaan, who will play absolutely no Led Zeppelin during the morning show. And my name is Katarina. It has been a pleasure hanging out with you this fine Thursday morning. Stay tuned for Democracy Now! This is WMNF Tampa, St. Petersburg, Sarasota, York.

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0: good evening, folks. How are you today? Welcome to Mo Blues Monday here at your Community Conscious Radio, WMNF Tampa. Larry Lisk here, along with Nancy Johnson. How are you, Nancy?
1: I am great. Are you kidding me? We got friggin' rain.
0: How much? We got a little bit.
1: We got a lot.
0: You got a lot?
1: We got a lot here in Lutz. Yeah, yes, indeed.
0: We got a little over half an inch.
1: Well, we got more than that. Sorry. But
0: better than nothing. We need the rain.
1: That's right. Otherwise, very well. Thank you so much.
0: Kind of a fun Kentucky Derby on Saturday.
1: Oh, my God. Out of the blue? It was great. And a woman trainer, no less.
0: That horse winning like that was unbelievable.
1: And she won the race before that with a horse called Englishman, the Englishman.
0: Yeah. Yeah, she had a good day. Good for her.
1: I guess.
0: I want to thank Ben for a great traffic jam. Thank you, Ben, getting us started here on a Monday evening. First thing I want to do is thank everyone for indulging me last week with my special show for Rich Gonzalez. I wanted to do that while Rich was still here and still with us. He passed yesterday, and he's on his new journey, and he's not in pain.
1: Amen.
0: And hopefully he's digging the blues somewhere. So thank you for letting me do that last week. I was that meant an awful lot to me.
1: It was absolutely a wonderful show, Larry, and so kind of you to do.
0: Well, thank you. We got another guy passed this weekend, yesterday too, as a matter of fact, that folks around here should be familiar with, Roach Thompson. Passed this weekend. Roach had many, many gigs at Skipper's back in the day. He had a blues band. He also had a reggae band. He was from Miami, but he played around here a lot back in the day. Roach passed yesterday. So I don't have any Roach Thompson music because I didn't find out about this till after I'd put the show together, but I will have something next week. And just a little historical thing. Where were you 57 years ago today? Kent State.
1: Kent State.
0: It was 57 years ago today.
1: Fort Ed, no.
0: Yeah, well, there's parallels to what I think with what was done then with a criminal in the White House and another criminal in the White House and ICE.
1: There we go.
0: Shooting people indiscriminately. Anyway, we're not a politics show. We're a music show. So thanks for joining us. We're going to play some blues for you today. The new stuff was stacking up in the house, so we're going to have a lot of new music today. Introduce you to some new people, which is always cool. Some old people with some new music. It'll be fun. We'd like to hear from you. If you've got something you'd like to say, we're always ready to hear for that. You know the numbers, 813-239-9663. Text us at 433-0885 with an 813 in front of it, of course. And you can send us an email at dj@wmnf.org. All right, we're going to start off with a couple of folks that... really, you talk about the fathers of the blues. You got to talk about Robert Johnson and Blind Willie McTell. They were both born this week. So we're going to start off with those two guys, and then we're just going to bring it current with a little more with some Phil Wiggins to finish off this little short set. So thanks for joining us here at Mo Blues Monday. Let's get started. This is Robert Johnson.

0: love you, about good as she do herself. 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
1: I won't, baby, take me.

0: I'm going, pretty mama, searching these deserts now. That's why I'm walking my baby home anyhow.
1: You make me feel like crying when you talk like that.

0: Right. Finished up there with Cephas and Wiggins. It was Phil Wiggins was born this week. Blind Willie McTell and Robert Johnson also in that set. We're going to move right along, and we had some requests last week, so I want to get at those straight away. Flying V called in, wanted to hear some R.L. Burnside. He's having contractor problems. He wants to hear Everything's Broken.
1: So it's been a long time contractor problems.
0: Boy, it sure has. It's been way too long for him, so I hope that gets taken care of. Gwen wanted to hear a song too, and Gwen, I could not find the song you asked for. I've never heard of it and couldn't find it, so I'm substituting one that I think this is the one you meant, but I don't know. We'll find out. She wanted to hear some Ovi Wright, so we got that ready to go. Bob in Sun City gave us a call too, said he's going to be spending some time up in Canada this year, and he suggested some Colin James and or some Jeff Healey, and I thought, well, why or? Let's just and. So we got some Colin James and Jeff Healey for Bob in Sun City. So here we go. This is the way we do requests. We love requests, but we have the show all prepared when we get here. So you let us know what you want to hear, and we'll get it on first thing next week. Let's get going. This is to kick us off here. This is R.L. Burnside for the Flying V.

0: All right. By request, Jeff Healey and Colin James for Bob in Sun City, and Ovi Wright for Gwen, and R.L. Burnside for the Flying V. All right, let us take care of business here.
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0: 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If you need more information, just go to the website, WMNF.org. All right, moving along with set three here of hour number one. And we got some more folks that have birthdays. I thought I'd lump these all together because at least three of them we all know. We're going to start off with Rock Bottom today, Wednesday. He was born on the 6th of May, so we'll remember Rock. Wendy Rich has a birthday this week, as does R.J. Housen. So,
1: you
0: can see these folks all the time. R.J.'s playing a lot down in Bradenton and Sarasota. And Wendy, she doesn't play as much, but she's still out there doing her thing. So
1: and Rock's up there above us playing.
0: Watching, yeah. He's eyeballing it, saying, you're all fired. And we're going to finish up with something from Sean Murphy as well. Sean sent me her new CD, but I couldn't do anything with it. She sent it as an attachment to an email, and I didn't know how to get it onto something usable. So I'll figure that out by next week. So I've got an old tune from Sean, but she does have a new album out, and that's going to be breaking on the 25th of May. So another 4 weeks is the official release date, but we got a track, but we can't play it now. But we will. So let's get to getting with those folks that we know that are having birthdays.

occasional art center. And there's one little old thing that all these here funky joints has got in common, yeah.

with odor. It fills your head with grease. That, folks, is the sweet scent of show business. Yeah, it's as addictive as any narcotic. It's more powerful than any drug known to man. You can tell you're hooked when you find yourself saying stuff like, we go on right after the juggler. Or you say, let's go get the plywood. You find yourself entering a world where there's an artist menu. And you better hope you get the national artist menu, because you don't want to see that local artist menu. And you have to enter through the musician's entrance, where accommodation provided means a ramshackle dump called Chateau Debris. And the last band in the place captured a scorpion, put it in a bottle, and left it. Backstage amenities, well, that's a bottle of room temperature water and five paper cups. The sweet smell of show business is where you learn the hierarchy of hell itself, ladies and gentlemen. Of course, I'm speaking that first comes the devil, and then come the demon princes, and then come booking agents, bar managers, and club owners. But probably, ladies and gents, the most savage denizen of show business damnation is the nubile blonde chick with big blue eyes and pouty lips

you no one is immune. Come on and take a sniff, take a little whiff. Ain't that sweet? Break a leg now. The show must go on.

0: All right, finishing up that set, the birthday set with something for Sean Murphy, whose birthday is Wednesday. And sorry I couldn't play the new tune, but I'm going to have it figured out by next week, and we'll hear her new song off her new album. RJ Housen, Wendy Rich, and Rock Bottom also in that set. All folks that are having birthdays this week. We love to remember folks that are having birthdays. You know, the secret to long life is to continue to have birthdays. So,
1: that's right. You know. What a theory.
0: Hey.
1: I'm telling you.
0: I come up with them every now and then. Hey, that is ending hour number one of Mo Blues Monday. Thanks for sticking around with us. We appreciate that. We got 2 more hours to go and plenty of music to fill the stick in your ears. This is your community conscious radio, WMNF Tampa, 88.5 FM, WMNF.org. Streaming 24/7 wherever you happen to be. Nancy, if you please, get us started off properly in hour number two.
1: Well, thank you so much. I kind of have a weird thing going on in this set. It's not a Shakespearean tragedy. It's a Nancy tragedy. These are shows that I've missed. You know, my legs haven't been quite working like they need to be. But, you know, a couple weeks ago, Tampa Bay Blues Festival, which was over the top. I miss Taj. So we're going to start out with Taj going up to the country and paint my mailbox blue. And Yates McKendry, love this young guy. He's doing the song called Papa Ain't Salty. And then the Bone Shakers, you know, they sneak in here and sneak out, and they've been playing in Winter Park at this little club that I got to check out. Apparently it was a renovated scenario, and they got it up and running, and they're going to be there again at the end of this month. So they're going to feature Don Was, who is someone I missed also in this first song. He was at the Capitol Theater with his orchestra. And then Warren Treaty, they're all over the place. It's kind of an interesting song, Jeep Cherokee Laredo. And Bone Shakers featuring Coco Montoya and Jimmy Carpenter are going to take us out. So hit that button, Lair.

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1: Well, thank you, Nancy. That was some great music. I had not, I knew who Warren Treaty was, but I don't think I've ever heard a song of theirs on purpose.
2: Yeah. So. Well, you got to dig a little deep in those weeds.
1: So that was good. That was good.
2: Yeah, you know the Bone Shakers, that Jenny Langer, I'm a real fan of hers. So hope y'all enjoyed that.
1: All right. Well, I know I like that thing with Don Was. I see what he's been out touring with that Detroit Pan Electric band of his.
2: That orchestra.
1: They've been doing that for a bazillion years. Yeah, at least.
2: Marcy went to see them at the Capitol. And I think he may have even heard that interview. Interesting guy.
1: Yeah, indeed. Okay, well, let's get going here in set number two. And now we're going to say all of this is new music in the house. We had Jennifer Lynn and the Groove Revival. They put out four or five records in the last 4 or 5 years, so almost one a year. I like this band. The Reverend Freakchild has got a new one. He does a new one about once a year, too. The Sauce Boss, he also has a brand new CD, and he'll be in town in 2 weeks. He'll be at the Palladium.
2: Really?
1: On the 20th, yes, indeed. And Zach Harmon has a brand new release, too, a live one. So let's check them all out as we move along here in hour number two of Mo Blues Monday. Thanks for being with us here. We appreciate that. This is... I like the name of this song from Jennifer Lynn and the Groove Revival. It's called Sucker for the Pain. So here we go. This is Jennifer Lynn.

0: 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The Environmental Protection Commission is holding the 25th anniversary of the Clean Air Fair on May 7th from 11:30 a.m. to 1:30 p.m. at Poe Plaza in downtown Tampa. 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
1: 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The Clean Air Fair. There you go. If you need more information, go to our website, WMNF.org. Finished up there with Zach Harmon in The Drive, live. That was a tune called 40 Days. The Sauce Boss, before that, again, he'll be at the Palladium on the 20th. That's 2 weeks from Wednesday. Reverend Freakchild and Jennifer Lynn got us started with some new music. We're going to continue in that vein. In this next set, got a long set that'll take us right up to the end of the hour. We're going to start off with a new band, to me anyway, the Carmen Ratti Band. And their lead singer is Jill Dineen. And they got a tune called The Pretty Good Man. Then an album that really should have been out several years ago. And I was shocked that these two people had never put anything out. And all the work that they had done together. And that is J.P. Soares and Annie...
2: Harris.
1: Harris, thank you. They put out... This is Gypsy Blues. And they have been doing this Gypsy Blues thing for several years. And they finally got a record. So good for them. Terry Robb, the C.D. Woodbury Trio, Omar Coleman, and Mick Colassa also make up this set. So here we go. This is... The Carmen Ratti Band.

0: right, he says. That was Mick Colossa with, from his brand new release, Blue to the Bone. That tune was All It Takes Is Blues. Yeah, well, we got all the blues you can use right here on a Mo Blues Monday.
1: Yeah,
0: ending out on a Mo Blues Monday.
1: Yeah,
0: ending hour number two. Thanks for sticking with us here. This is your community conscious radio, WMNF Tampa. 88.5 FM, WMNF.org, streaming 24/7. This is the place where music, news, and culture collide, so stay with us. Nancy, what do you got?
1: Speaking of culture, something I think our listeners might be interested in, I heard our GM on the radio today, and she was talking about this guitar thing. Well, what's happening is the Tampa Bay History Center, which if you've not been, it's fabulous. They have an exhibit called America at the Crossroads, and it's all about the guitar.
0: Oh.
1: And it looks at America's evolution through the lens of its most popular instrument, starting with Spain. And it's supposed to be incredible. 40 guitars, and they have been assisted with Seminole Hard Rock, so you know they have quite a collection. So
0: yeah.
1: Check it out. I'm going.
0: Okay. The guitar. Yes, it is. It's my favorite blues instrument, that's for sure, next to the B3 and the harmonica.
1: Yeah, so. Know that.
0: All right, starting hour number three, we're going to jump back into, there's a lot of folks who were born this week, so we're going to jump back into some birthdays. We're going to start off with some Tyrone Davis, then we got some little JT, little Johnny Taylor, some Eddie Campbell and A.C. Reed in this first set. These folks are all were born this week, and we're going to, this will take us into Soulville a little bit in this next set. So here we go. This is a tune you'll remember from Tyrone Davis. No doubt about it.

0: woman!
1: Well, all right, there we go. A.C. Reed ending that set for us. A little, told you we were going a little soul, down the soul road on that one. Eddie Campbell, Johnny Taylor, and Tyrone Davis also in that set. All folks that had birthdays this week. All right, I need to do this.
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1: Okay. Hour number three here of Mo Blues Monday as we're moving along, kind of mixing it up here from time to time. This set is going to be, I don't know, just some things that I liked, and we're going to end up with the Altered Five Blues Band. I wanted to get them in the mix because their keyboard player died a couple of days ago.
3: Oh, I'm so sorry.
1: JT is what they called him. I think his Taylor, I think, was
3: such
1: his name.
3: Such a good band.
1: Such a good band. Yeah, I hope they're able to fill that slot and keep that band going because they're a super good band. But we're going to start with Johnny Hoy and the Blowfish, or the Bluefish, rather. and then I told you that I love this Mississippi Shakedown, and I think this is probably the fifth or sixth track I played from them. These guys are just a cool band. So we're going to listen to something from them again. And then I got Piper and the Hard Times and the Altered Five Blues Band to finish up this set. Thanks for sticking with us here for the last couple hours. We're playing all the blues for you. If there's something you'd like to hear next week, let us know. We got time to make sure that we fit you in next week. That'd be very cool. All right, let's get rolling here. This is Johnny Hoy and the Bluefish.

Yeah, finishing up there with the Altered Five Blues Band. Like I said, getting this thing started. Their keyboard player passed last week. I think Thursday or Friday. I don't know, I saw it on online, so I thought we'd definitely play some of their music today. The Altered Five Blues Band, Piper and the Hard Times, Mississippi Shakedown, and Johnny Hoy and the Bluefish all got us going in that set. Hey, we're having a ball here playing the blues for you. My goodness, it is always a fast clock on Monday nights. We've got 25 minutes left to go. Please do stick around tonight. Bob will be in for Jazz in the Night. He's coming up at 9 o'clock. He'll be here from 9 until 12. Some of the best jazz in the Bay Area was right here on 88.5 on a Monday night, right after Mo Blues Monday. So please do just stick around and enjoy that music. He is as knowledgeable as anybody about jazz. So I know when I listen to him, I learn something new every Monday night. Okay, we're rolling along. We've got one more set. Got somebody I hadn't heard from a while. The last couple of times we've played this guy, we've played his latest incarnation where he is just doing a solo. And I thought, well, I'd like to hear something more than that. So I got some Tinsley Ellis with the band to start off this set. A little Carol in Wonderland, some Tony Joe White. And we're going to finish it off with some Stevie Ray Vaughan in this last set here on Mo Blues Monday. So here we go. This is Tinsley, All in the Name of Love.

0: All right, finishing up that last set with a little SRV, Living Life by the Drop. Thank you, Stevie. Tony Joe White before that. Carolyn Wonderland with kind of a acoustic almost version of Bad to the Bone. I'm sure that it was almost unrecognizable from what George Thorogood does with it, but nice rendition of that tune. And we started off with little Tinsley. I thought, I've been, the last couple of records that he's put out have been solo acoustic things, and I thought, I gotta hear me some real Tinsley and get the whole band, the whole effect there. All right, let me do, I can't do what I have to do. I'm not ready for it. There we go. Now I'm ready. All right, let me do this.
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0: All right, that's a good message from Spaceship. If that's something you can do, WMNF would really appreciate it. Hey, I got a call from one of my fact checkers, and I got some bad information. The person that died from the Altered Five Blues Band was not the keyboard player. It was the front man. It was JT, the singer. And that changes everything. You know, I said, well, if they could replace the keyboard player, but boy, to replace your front man, that is going to be tough. Those guys had just, I think, really hit their stride with the last couple of records, and boy, that's a shame. So our thoughts go out to the family there and to everybody that is associated with the band. Okay, this is that point where blues and jazz collide here and on a Monday night. And I got a tune from Paul Jackson Jr. called The 1 O'Clock Blues. It'll kind of ease us in to jazz in the night.

That was Paul Jackson Jr. with a tune called 1 o'clock Blues. And he's going to ease us into jazz in the night. Yeah, I said 1 o'clock blues. That must mean that jazz guys go home earlier. Blues guys worry about that time 3 o'clock in the morning, but he's worried about 1 o'clock in the morning. Anyway, we'll come back next week and do this all over again. I want to thank everybody for participating tonight. Joe and Bob and John and Stacy and Steve and a few other folks that called. Thank you so kindly. We'll see you all next week. This is your Community Conscious Radio, WMA.

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1: 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I'm Bob Seymour, always happy to be here with you and the music, and following Larry and Nancy and Mo Blues Monday, we think it's a seamless transition that works, and I hope you'll stick around for a little while. We're going to go to Jazz at Lincoln Center for Catherine Russell for Classic Jazz and Blues. Her brand new album is a concept where she went back to some kind of lesser-known gems, not the same old good old swing and blues tunes, but things that are worth hearing that most of us don't know. 78s from the 30s and 40s is where she found him, her father's generation, and he was a great band leader. And here is one, and she features a tap dancer on this concert at Lincoln Center. On the radio? Yeah, it really works. Theater of the Mind. So you may have said this. The tune is called If It Ain't One Thing, It's Another. And this is our first checking out of the brand new one, live at Lincoln Center, Catherine Russell on Jazz in the Night.

That's a brand new blues just out as a single. It's called Blues for Brother Malone. Russell Malone, the guitar player, passed away while touring in Japan summer before last with bassist Ron Carter. And Ron does this, it's his birthday today. He's 89 today. The amazing Ron Carter with Yotam Silberstein, the guitarist. And they've just released this single, Blues for Brother Malone. Ron Carter, generally said to be the most recorded bass player, at least in the jazz world, and he's just adding to those numbers at age 89. Very active around on the road and on social media. Happy birthday, Ron. Before that, if it ain't one thing, it's another. Catherine Russell, our first time checking in with her live at Jazz at Lincoln Center, and it is a real treat sharing the spotlight with a tap dancer, and it works for me on the radio, and we'll be hearing a lot more from that. She's got a great band. She's been on over a couple of hundred albums, singing with the biggest names in music as a backup singer, and also carving a career in American historic classic jazz and blues tunes. She was raised right in the thick of that with musician parents, and we'll be checking in more with Catherine Russell. This one is a great record in her career. Just getting started with Jazz in the Night. Coming up in this hour, we will be giving away a pair of tickets for the upcoming Clearwater Smooth Jazz Jam at Ruth Eckert Hall. It's two nights, the final two nights of May, and it's the fourth annual appearance by this tour every year at Ruth Eckert Hall. So we'll be doing that a little later in this hour. In a minute, pianist Helen Sung does a well-known piece by Chick Corea, and Eddie Palmieri is in the wings. It's almost Cinco de Mayo. Not that we need it to be Cinco de Mayo to enjoy some great Latin jazz. Here's Joshua Redman, a quartet he had in the 90s. Then they've gotten together a couple of times since as a reunion band, and kind of more than the sum of their parts, and they are all-stars. Brad Meldow, piano, Christian McBride, bass, Brian Blade, the drummer. And from their album from about 4 or 5 years ago, send this one out to that team playing in the Trop. The Rays are really on a tear lately. That 10th inning walk-off yesterday. They're not doing it with the long ball much, but this is Joshua Redman's tune called Long Gone here on Jazz in the Night.

the great pianist Eddie Palmieri here on Jazz in the Night. In Flight is the name of that, from one of his great albums from some of his later years. He was active till just a few years ago. Still played great around 88 or so. Listen here, the album, and In Flight featured the violinist, NEA Jazz Master Regina Carter. Getting ready for Cinco de Mayo, with that kind of vibe. Almost there. Here we are on May the 4th be with you, as they say. I don't think I've ever said that before. Armando's Rumba was a Korea classic played by pianist Helen Sung. Helen was one of a lot of great musicians who got together for the International Jazz Day concert in Chicago last Thursday that was webcast. Easy to find if you want to check out that 2.5-hour concert that Herbie Hancock put together. And we heard Helen Sung joined by Paquito de Rivera's clarinet on Armando's Rumba. And long gone got us started, Joshua Redman, a real, I think the word supergroup applies, Brad Meldow, Brian Blade, and Christian McBride with Joshua Redman, long gone from the album of the same name. That was just 2022 or so. The band was originally together back in the 90s. This is Jazz in the Night. A lot of great things coming up. Very shortly, we'll hear Bobby Broom from his new album paying tribute to his boss of a long time ago, Sonny Rollins. We'll hear Alexis Cole and tell you where she's appearing in a couple of days. We'll hear her on a thing with Bucky Pizzarelli and Anat Cohen. Miles Davis in the Wings and lots more. Next, the Modern Jazz Quartet. John Lewis's birthday is on the calendar, and it was a few days ago, and we'll hear his classic of all of his, the MJQ music that he wrote, the piece called Django. But first, I want to remind you about the concert coming up. It's actually two concerts coming up. At the Ruth Eckert Hall Clearwater Smooth Jazz Jam, it's a two-night affair, the final two nights of May, the 30th and 31st in Ruth Eckert Hall. On day one, David Benoit, Norman Brown, Boney James. On day two, Mindy Hebert, Brian Culbertson, and R&R. That's Rick Braun and Richard Elliott. And what we have to offer to the third caller we get to is both nights, a pair of tickets for you and your friend for both nights, back-to-back nights, May 30th and 31st, thanks to Ruth Eckert Hall and to WMNF making this available, 813-239-9663, and good luck, 813-239-9663 for the Clearwater Smooth Jazz Jam, Ruth Eckert Hall. Here's the Modern Jazz Quartet. Early classic from the mid-50s, Django.

That's Bobby Broom, the guitar player. He has a history with Sonny Rollins, and his new album is a tribute to Sonny. That's Alfie's theme. The movie Alfie, now the hit song Alfie, was a Burt Bacharach song, of course, but the soundtrack to the movie was actually Sonny Rollins' music, and that's Alfie's theme. You can picture Michael Caine walking down that London street to that tune, and it's brand new Bobby Broom from the album called Alfie's Theme. Before that, we heard Johnny Hartman do A Sleepin' Bee. Anybody ever make sounding that good sound so easy? Johnny Hartman. And Django came from the Modern Jazz Quartet, the piece John Lewis wrote dedicated to the great gypsy guitarist Django Reinhardt back in the mid-50s. They had become friends. He was a huge admirer. And the bass player in that band that lasted for about four decades together, Percy Heath, was quoted as saying, "Oh, if we ever play a concert without playing that piece, we run the risk of being stoned," in the getting thrown at sense of the word, I mean. He made that clear. It's Monday night, and it's Jazz in the Night. Every week we do this thing, and I'm so glad you're a part of it tonight. Thanks for being with community radio and protecting community radio in times like these. The connection between the listeners and the programming on this station is a very tight one, and for a lot of years, thank you so much for that. Hey, congratulations to Rick, our winner of the two nights of music for the Clearwater Smooth Jazz Jam the end of this month at Ruth Eckerd Hall. Rick, I know you'll enjoy those nights of a lot of the stars playing those two consecutive nights. It's WMNF Tampa at a few minutes before 10 o'clock. Alexis Cole, it's nice, lucky for us that she has a presence these days here on in this part of Florida. And Alexis will be at SOLA this Wednesday evening, along with Pete Carney, Alejandro Arenas, and David Hardman. She did this with Bucky Pizzarelli. They shared kind of co-billing and along in the band. Nikki Perrott plays bass, and some beautiful clarinet work by Anat Cohen on this one from Alexis Cole. Watch What Happens on WMNF Tampa.

Alexis Cole, the vocalist here with Bucky Pizzarelli. Anat Cohen was the clarinetist. Watch What Happens here on Jazz in the Night, WMNF Tampa. A lot of people are probably about thinking they're missing New Orleans after the second weekend of the Jazz and Heritage Festival. Man who came up in that town now lives in Italy. Jesse Davis has a brand new quartet date with a song about his hometown. Here he is.

0: That's the guitar player living these days in Miami in the jazz scene down there. He's spent time in Europe and New England over the years, but back in Miami these days, Russ Spiegel made a couple of really nice albums last year, and this one, the most recent, is called Timepiece, plural, Timepieces, and that's Greener Pastures. Really impressive in this band is the pianist Tal Cohen, who's come up from Miami for St. Petersburg Jazz Festival on occasion. Always impressive. And Hendrik Merkens appears on a couple of pieces on this and others too, but the Russ Spiegel Quartet, Timepieces. Before that, we heard from Jesse Davis, the saxophonist who kind of disappeared. He's kind of out of mind, for me anyway, after making a lot of records back in the Young Lions generation. He came up as a student of Ellis Marsalis in New Orleans. Turns out he's been living happily in Italy and sounding great all this time, and now his new album, he put out a good one a year or two ago too, and Reflections is just out. And looking back at his old hometown, do you know what it means to miss New Orleans? Great sound from Jesse Davis, soulful player. You're tuned to Monday Night Jazz in the Night here on membership-supported community radio. 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
1: Hey there. 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
0: This is the new month and the month of the Miles Davis Centennial. That's toward the end of the month. Miles, born 100 years ago. A lot of great musicians make that list this year. Born in 1926, but the two most often heard and sometimes celebrated together in a number of concerts and tours this year in the jazz world are Miles Davis and John Coltrane. Here's kind of the Miles in transition in 1963 with the early appearance of that rhythm section that made such a big difference. Herbie Hancock, Ron Carter, happy birthday today to Ron, and Tony Williams. And on saxophone for a brief but very impressive year and a half or so, George Coleman is the tenor saxophonist on this. Here's Joshua from the album Seven Steps to Heaven, Miles, during his centennial month on Jazz in the Night.

most beautiful melodies maybe in jazz, written by Sam Rivers, a real modernist, famous in the New York loft scene in the 70s. And then Sam and Beatrice, his wife, moved to Orlando and spent many years where he was known for having a jazz orchestra and a trio, and always known for writing the song Beatrice that's been recorded by so many people. Jeff Rupert, the saxophonist here, knew Sam very well, played with him and as the director of jazz studies at UCF in Orlando. Was very close with Sam and his music, and with Jeff Rupert, the great Kenny Drew Jr., who lived on this coast in St. Petersburg for a long time until about his passing about a decade ago. Beatrice, the album that Jeff Rupert did was called From Memphis to Mobile, where you'll find that one. Before that, Cassandra Wilson did Time After Time, Cyndi Lauper's song that Miles Davis really made his own. She did it on the album Traveling Miles, and we started with Miles Davis and the band doing Joshua. The early appearance on record of Herbie, Ron, and Tony, Herbie Hancock, Ron Carter, happy birthday, Ron, 89 today, and Tony Williams, and on the saxophone, George Coleman. Sounding great these days at 89, nearly 9, or 90, somewhere right in there, and Joshua swinging, 1963. We never have our arms twisted to play some Miles Davis on any of the jazz programs you'll hear on WMNF, but this month it's the Miles Centennial, so we won't miss one. George Coleman plays on one piece on the new album by trumpeter Ingrid Jensen. There's also a great video of the tune as recorded in the studio. I just ran across on YouTube last night, and Scott played that one, Amsterdam After Dark, George's piece from the 70s. Last night, we'll get to it here on a Monday night, one night soon. Here's Ingrid Jensen, great trumpeter, from her brand new that same new album, and a Carla Bley piece, one of Carla's best known compositions, called Ida Lupino. Obviously, she was an admirer of that groundbreaking artist who acted, but also wrote, directed, and produced her own work in an industry dominated by men. Here is that well-known Carla Bley piece, Ida Lupino, a brand new recording of it from Ingrid Jensen on Jazz in the Night.

0: That's the Canadian trumpeter. It's Kenny Wheeler, the late Kenny Wheeler, and a piece called Hotel La Hotte. He always loved to play with words in his titles. The album was called The Widow in the Window. Kenny Wheeler had such a great sound in really carved out his own territory in the music. He was a big influence on Ingrid Jensen, also Canadian and longtime top trumpeter in the New York scene. Her brand new album gave us Ida Lupino, a Carla Bley composition, and I can really see that she has paid attention to the brilliant sound of Kenny Wheeler with her sound. Ida Lupino by Ingrid Jensen, Hotel La Hotte from Kenny Wheeler. Let me tell you who that was. John Abercrombie, the guitarist, with John Taylor piano, Dave Holland bass, and Peter Erskine the drummer. They did that in 1990.
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0: One of the many great shows worth your time here on WMNF Tampa. I'm Bob Seymour. This one is Jazz in the Night. At midnight tonight, DJ Kellen's in with excellent Zest Radio. There's a lot of buzz about a new album by piano player from the West Coast, Los Angeles, pianist and composer Billy Childs, Triumvirate. You might surmise from that correctly. It's a trio record. Like Father, Like Son is the name of this. And then we'll hear Jeremy Pelt, the trumpeter, who's just been much of this past 2-3 months riding right around the top of the jazz airplay charts nationally with his new album. And we'll hear a piece called Fathers and Sons. First, here's Billy Childs' brand new one, Like Father, Like Son.

That's Jeremy Pelt. He's really on a roll for a while now, for a few years, but he seems more prolific lately than ever. The new album is titled Our Community Will Not Be Erased. Came out, I guess, early this year. And as I mentioned, as number one for a number of weeks. Something else took over in the National Jazz Airplay Chart. Jazz Week are the people who do that every week for many years now. And he slipped back up in for the next few weeks again. Jeremy Pelt. That's called Fathers and Sons. And the brand new Billy Childs album, Triumvirate, did Like Father, Like Son. I guess Father's Day is not that far away. We'll keep those in mind. Probably do some father and son jazz teams. There's a number of those. But Billy Childs and Jeremy Pelt, both with the same theme in their titles on those two recent releases, back to back. I'm Bob Seymour, and I hope you're having a great evening. Enjoying some of the music you hear. It's Jazz in the Night on Community Radio, WMNF 88.5. We always remember Ira Sullivan on May Day. May 1st was the birthday of the great multi-instrumentalist who made his life and career, most of it, in South Florida. Chicago was his home, though, and he never went a year without going back and playing the Jazz Showcase in that city. He came up with Joe Siegel, who founded that in his college days, and it's still going to this day. Ira was a hotshot in Chicago, a multi-instrumentalist even at a young age, played with Charlie Parker and other greats of that era at a young age, but moved to the Miami area for many years and was so influential. And would play here around this coast of Florida, here and there for a long time, the old Hurricane many times, and then the Tampa Jazz Club had Ira Sullivan in appearance every year for at least more than 15 years straight. So, as we remember Ira Sullivan, here he is on saxophone on a thing they did up in the Twin Cities with musicians from there, including pianist Billy Peterson. The album was After Hours, and they literally just went in after the club dates and played in the wee hours and made a great record. This is Ira on tenor from After Hours, playing Spring Can Really Hang You Up the Most.

The barnyard is busy in a regular tizzy, and the obvious reason is because of the season. Ma Nature's lyrical in her yearly miracle. Spring, spring, spring. Oh, the henfolk are hatching while their menfolk are scratching to ensure the survival of each brand new arrival. Each

spotlight, the finery in spring, spring, spring. To itself, each amoeba softly glows, octoliba, and the proud

0: And like that, ends on a dime. That is one from Brian Lynch, the great trumpeter, and his guest on this album, Charles McPherson. The two of them, longtime friends, and finally working together. McPherson is nearing 80, 79, I think now. About 20 years difference between the two. Brian Lynch has been a sideman with Horace Silver, Phil Woods, Eddie Palmieri. He was on the Palmieri we heard earlier tonight, and for a long time now has been on the faculty at the Frost School at the University of Miami. A lot of great musicians, including Jason Charos from Clearwater, is a protege of Brian Lynch, and Brian produced the most recent album by Samara Joy. We heard Tierney Sutton, that's a brand new one, with her pianist Tamir Hendelman. The album is Spring, the songs are about spring, and the one we heard was called Spring, Spring, Spring. It's a Johnny Mercer song that is from the musical Seven Brides for Seven Brothers. And cute lyric, Spring, Spring, Spring. Before that, Ira Sullivan played Spring Can Really Hang You Up the Most. Ira, whose birthday was on the 1st of May. His fans and friends are as devoted as can be, and if you saw him a couple of times, it's no wonder. We heard him on tenor saxophone there from the album made up in the Twin Cities called After Hours. If you asked Ira which of his many horns he would, if he had one to take to a desert island, he would probably say trumpet. That's my experience in asking him that question. But and soprano saxophone was a major one, as well as flute. And if you ever saw him, I guarantee you the show ended with Amazing Grace. That was the case with Ira for years and years. Nice to pull out something from Ira Sullivan and that great tune, Spring Can Really Hang You Up the Most.
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0: It's Jazz Till Midnight, Jazz in the Night every Monday. I'm Bob Seymour. Earlier we mentioned, you might have missed it, this Wednesday at Sola on St. Pete Beach on Gulf Boulevard. Alexis Cole's performing with Pete Carney, Alejandro Arenas, and David Hardman in the band. They start at 8 o'clock at Sola on every other Wednesday, I think, is still the breakdown of the jazz there. We've been digging into the new album by the guitarist who used to be around this area, has been for a long time now on the faculty at the University of North Florida, Jacksonville. I understand he's just retiring from there, but doing a lot of teaching online and that kind of thing. Barry Green, and what a nice disc he's made. It's called Giants. Ulysses Owens Jr. is the drummer who produced it for him. And David Kakoski plays the piano. Steve Nelson's on the vibes, and some of it's really in the groove with that organ guitar sound. And here he reaches into the songbook of Pat Metheny for their version of Question and Answer. This is the new one from Barry Green.

Papanasia, David Gakoski round out the band. The whole album is good. Some of it really groove-oriented, covering Wes Montgomery and that kind of thing with great organist part of the scene, too. So nice to have that one from old friend Barry Green here on Jazz in the Night. This is WMNF in Tampa. Time for one more, and we're going to go to something I've had my eye on for a minute or two, or a week or month or two. Don Cherry, the trumpet player, a really one-of-a-kind player whose history was with Ornette Coleman, but also with folk musics from all over the world, a really multicultural guy. And late in his life, latter part of his life, in the late 80s, he did Art Deco. James Clay, his old friend from Texas, who was a pretty obscure but highly regarded tenor player, is part of it, and his friends from the Ornette Coleman band, Charlie Hayden and Billy Higgins, round out the band. This is Art Deco. Don Cherry on Jazz in the Night.

0: Don Cherry. And one of his great records from the latter part of his career, playing the pocket trumpet he was mostly known for, a small instrument that he had such a great sound on, Art Deco, from the album of the same name. Don Cherry, along with James Clay, his friend from many years earlier in Texas, and his friends from the Ornette Coleman Band, Charlie Hayden bass, Billy Higgins the drummer. That was done in 1988. 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
0: I'm Bob Seymour. 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

there tonight. The salute to the Grand Prix coming up in St. Pete this weekend. I'm Rick Randall. And to get us started, here is North to South.

Music Tampa Bay on Radio St. Pete with no racing songs in our playlist. We're featuring some of our tracks about driving and cars in the open road. Tribute to the three-day event coming up this weekend, Grand Prix in St. Pete. That was Paul J. Atkins, and this is Rob Kaczynski.

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All songs about driving and cars and being on the road right here. And our salute to the Grand Prix on Music Tampa Bay and Radio St. Pete, Sunshine 96.7 FM. 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

Well, we got some songs out of the archives we haven't heard in a while. That's Memphis Train Union out on the road. And our salute to the Grand Prix in St. Pete coming up this weekend. Radio St. Pete, Sunshine 96.7 FM. And while we're out on the road, maybe we make a left turn up here and head up Gun Highway with WMD, the Withlacoochee Music District.

I tell you, if you haven't seen the Green Grand Prix before, it's quite a sight to behold, and indeed, it's quite a sound to behold in downtown St. Pete and the surrounding area. When the racing begins, you'll know it. The IndyCar Series racing event coming up this weekend near the Lanois at Albert Whitted Airport in downtown St. Pete. If you're planning to drive around in the area this weekend, you might want to make other plans.

0: 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The music tap of Bay Radio St. Pete, where local music lives. 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
1: Lines on his face go beyond his time. His body has stood.

the road. That's Liz Penick and Dr. Blues of PT Cruisin' on Music Tampa Bay Radio St. Pete. Sunshine 96.7 FM. And coming up in just a bit, Fiona Fred Shee and the Women of Song. And right now, this is the Ben Bryan Band. Something about a dark blue Chrysler.

0: 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Fiona Frenchie's Women of Song coming up next, and here she is right now, and Drive Me Crazy.
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I'm Fiona Frenchie, and this is Women of Song on Music Tampa Bay on Radio St. Pete. Up next, one of my favorite women of song. She is a badass activist. She is, she speaks truth. She says what's on her mind. She basically says what everyone else is too timid to say. Anyhow, Janelle Sadler. Janelle Sadler with Everything Is Fine. This song shows you an entirely different side to Janelle's voice, and I just love, love, love. Brace yourself. Don't you worry how the surprise note she hits at the end of the song. I don't mean to be a spoiler alert, but it is so cool what she does with her voice. Janelle Sadler with Everything Is Fine.

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2: And our thanks to Fiona Frenchie and Janelle Adler for adding a little class to our act here tonight, and our salute to the Grand Prix in downtown St. Pete coming up this weekend. I'm Rick Randall on Music Tampa Bay on Radio St. Pete Sunshine, 96.7 FM. And with Phil Trainer, the Autumn Breeze, CD title track. One last word for tonight. All music begins local and original.

people. It's time to get your second wind. I'm late to the show, but I got my ducks in a row. And just, I got a lot of ducks. What can I say? But before we get our second wind, I want to let you know that WSLR in Fogartyville's fall membership drive is coming up October 15th through the 21st. Our theme is Hear It Here. Because Sarasota Community Energy is alive right here with local music, independent news, and cultural connections. 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Hear it here. Hear it. And get more information at WSOR.org or call the number, the office number, 941-894-6469. Okay, well, theme for today, get your second wind by taking a long drive. This is another driving show. It's called Keep Driving, and we're going to start it off with Wooden Ships and a song called Motorbike here on Second Wind. I'm Shawnee G, if I didn't mention that.

some music to help you remember to use your turn signal. I know how you Mercedes BMW drivers are. Call Me No One. That was the band Call Me No One from their album Last Parade, the deluxe version. That was Thunderbird. We heard Eatin' Dust from Fu Manchu. Morphine started Morphine did Pull Over the Car, and Wooden Chips did Motorbike. Here to start off our second win.

as we listen to a song called Idle Lever from Junkie XL and the soundtrack for Need for Speed Pro Street. It's a fitting break music for Keep Driving theme show that is this here on Second Wind. Big Brother and the Holding Company with Janis Joplin did Roadblock. Greenleaf did Highway Officer off their album Agents of Ahriman. Ahriman. Yeah, we'll say Agents of Ahriman. That was Greenleaf.

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Here's we're doing this thing about driving, so you know I got to play some cars. So let's get on with it with some shoo-be-doo. Shoo-be-doo. And it be doing.

right, we're doing some drag racing in that last set. That was Drag City from Jan and Dean. Now, I had got familiarized with Jan and Dean, I believe, from a made-for-TV movie. I'm not sure. I think maybe in the 80s. About Jan and Dean, about their rise to stardom and the fact that one of them had gotten into a car accident and struggled but made a comeback. I believe in the early 60s with his brother, Jan. Jan and Dean, Drag City from the album Help Me, Rhonda. Tommy Bolin before that. Tommy Bolin, he played, he got a couple solo albums out, but he also, when Richie Blackmore left Deep Purple, he was the guitar player for Deep Purple on the Made in Europe album. Tommy Bolin with his song Post Toasties. I'm not sure exactly. It's a talk about hot rodding and drag racing, but somewhere in there, I think it might be before my time, Post Toasties meant

And what better band to play for driving music besides the Cars, the Cars, and their songs? Two of them I played, Shooby Doo and Candy O, from the Candy O album. Candy O album. Candy O? Candy O?

Sorry, I was bopping. Bopping to the Junkie XL there in the background, in the trunk. We heard that song here. We're listening to Don Felder. Did Heavy Metal Take a Ride? It's a soundtrack version from the movie Heavy Metal. One of my addictions is Grand Funk Railroad, the American band, with their song, Mr. Limousine Driver, from the album known as Red Album. And we had some War at the beginning of that set. War and their song, Whose Cadillac Is That?

Here is Ronnie and the Daytonas doing GTO. Here at WSLR and WBPV, naturally, I'm Shawnee G, trying to rhyme as many times as possible.